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1: Yeah.
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0: 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This is my new song, Phone Keys Wallet. 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

0: 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I hit up Ella. 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

0: I'm Cody Johnson, and this is my song, Horseback. 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
10: 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Somewhere sunny at 75.
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0: with special guest McKenzie Knapp. Then, 5 days later, Thursday, October 15th, Eli Young Band. 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
2: There was a guy in Little Rock in some of the bars that I played who was a teacher at a school, and he would bring members of the non-hearing community to my shows and sign. I thought it was so cool. We have a lot of the non-hearing community at our shows, and there's usually ASL interpreters at the shows. How cool is that? 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

0: 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It's how you fall
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0: How's it going, friends? It's Clodo from the Flatland Cavalry right of Lubbock, Texas. 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

0: along with Ella Langley. How'd you get so jaded? I hit up Ella. 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

0: 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It's 2 o'clock in Tiger Country. 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
0: 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Somebody mentioned that title, and so we were like, oh, we should just write this song. It happened so quickly and felt so easy and flowed so well.
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0: 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In 2003, a new country legend would break onto the country music scene. 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
0: 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Nobody understands country like Dierks Bentley. And no radio station understands Dierks Bentley like we do. Thanks for hanging with us. We love having you along. 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

0: 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It's 3 o'clock in Tiger Country. 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

0: It's Ella Langley, and this is my brand new single. Loving life again. 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
0: Turn it up. Woo! 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LA 21-1.

0: Flames, it's Clodo from the Flatland Cavalry, Rat of Lubbock, Texas. It's funny, I always tell everyone we're just a band of misfits. 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
0: This is the Tiger Country Singer Spotlight. In the late 90s, a country singer emerged that would change the landscape of country forever. He's a guy's guy who loves to fish.
2: But I love to fish.
0: And isn't afraid to get a little mud on the tires.
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0: Nobody understands being true to your roots like Brad Paisley. And no radio station understands Brad Paisley like we do. Thanks for hanging with us. We love having you along. 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
5: 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LA21-12681. 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
6: Hey, it's Big D and Bubba. One of my friends did it, man. 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
1: So I was talking with Garrett about some money stuff. And I don't know if it's because I'm a girl, I handle this differently, or because Garrett and I are technically two different generations, but I'm going to Disney with my family real quick weekend for Halloween. And I put everything on my credit card. And my sister-in-law was going to pay me back. Okay. And I saw her a couple weeks ago and we talked about it. And I said, hey, I'll just shoot you the screenshots, the tickets to the hotel. And
2: divide
1: just
2: it in half.
1: Let you know. Yeah, and so I did that. So I sent the screenshots, I sent the amounts, and nothing. Okay. And then she sent me a happy birthday text. So she's obviously been in our text thread. And now I don't know what to do because I'm so weird about money. Garrett was like,
2: guilt her. No, seriously, just guilt her and say, hey, I've got my rent's coming up and I was counting on this money.
1: My credit card payment is due.
2: Yeah, there you go.
3: You just send her a Venmo request. If you just take away one step that she has to do to get you that money, I think it will make it a lot easier for her to just do it. To just press a button, she'll get the notification, she'll send you the money.
1: Okay.
2: That's smart. Okay. Yeah, I actually like that better too, because then again.
1: Is that okay?
2: Yeah, because she said she was going to do
1: it. Yeah, and I know they've got the money. Like, I'm not worried about that, but
3: You shouldn't have to ask if it's okay to ask for money that you're owed.
2: Especially whenever it was agreed to upfront that she was going to take care of her
1: I hate owing people money. Like, I never want anybody to think I've defaulted on a debt. So I'm right there. What's your Venmo? What can I do? And I know not everybody's that way, or, oh no, I forgot about it, but like, I don't forget about it. And that's why I think I'm so weird. I don't want to upset things at Christmas, but also I don't want to show up at Disney and I've paid for this whole trip.
2: Yeah. Well, all you do is send her the Venmo request for the money she owes you with like a little emoji of a mouse or something. And she'll be like, oh yeah, the mouse. Yeah. Okay. I owe the money for that. And yeah, that's smart. That's the way to do it.
0: It's the Big D and Bubba Before the Show.
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13: All right, mid-90s for us today as we'll drop down into the low 70s tonight. Not a lot of change this week. We'll see highs in the mid-90s. A little cooler on Thursday, though, here at the Tiger.

0: the show show.
1: Did you see what Ashley McBride's doing?
2: No.
1: Yeah, let's call her about it. She, it's kind of cool.
2: I love that. Did you see what she's doing now? We're going to call her and find out.
1: It's a completely different way of looking at how to do, concerts, concert tickets in particular.
3: I'm trying to answer the phone, but it unplugged it somehow.
1: Oh, we got you. Hey, what is the deal on this concert ticket thing?
3: I was looking at concert ticket prices and realizing that I can't make it make sense to go to some of the shows that I'd like to go to this year.
1: Yeah, no kidding. Yeah.
3: Which means that same thing is happening to my fans, which means it has been happening since way before I knew about it.
1: Mm-hmm.
3: And I can't change the way ticket pricing works. I can't change what any of the, like, I don't know, Ticketmaster, Live Nation. I can't change any of that stuff.
1: Mm-hmm.
3: But I can figure out what I can do on my end. So we decided to do light on tickets, and you can just nominate people, and we'll just have them as my guests.
1: So so you're saying they would get free tickets?
3: Yeah. I would eat the cost on that, because let's say somebody found our record. They find my music for the very first time because of the Wild record. So proud of this record. Then they get on the website and they try to get tickets, and it's for $1 gajillion to sit in that room. I'm not going to go see that artist for the first time either. And that breaks my heart. And if things are expensive to all of us right now in all areas, that means there's going to be less people at our shows. And we're already down, touring is like ticket sales are already down. Mm-hmm.

0: early. So, you tell us your stories. You're like, hey, my name's Big D. This is my friend Bubba. It would be really important for him to come to a show. Whatever, because he's been feeling bad lately. And he rolled his ankle and da-da-da-da-da. And it's just not in the cards for his budget right now. And we'll read the stories and we'll go, okay, great. We're able to. They'll tell me how many seats it is at every show. And there's not like a special section. There's no banner you have to wear that says that.
1: I got free tickets. Yeah. All right, I found it. All right, so if you just go to Ashley's website, just ashleymcbride.com. If you know how to spell it, just Google it. It'll fix it for you. Ashley McBride Music, and you'll find it. And when you get to the website, at the very top, you'll see like the different stuff, like fan club videos, tour. You'll see light on fund, and you click on that and you can nominate someone right there, learn more. And man, I think it's a great deal. You're right. It is these big shows and people want to go, and I get it, but my gosh, people just can't afford to buy beef. So we're not going to be able to go afford, you know, some of these concerts. So this is an important thing.
0: Experiencing songs that you love next to someone who loves those same songs, and that's the only thing you know about each other.
1: Mm-hmm.
0: That's a really important thing.
1: Yeah.
0: That we need to be experiencing. And, you know, we play theaters and performing arts centers, and you have to have the ability to go see live music. If that disappears from us, we become really not fun people to be around as a society, I think.
2: Yeah. I think it's smart. I think what you're doing is smart. You know, it is the whole industry kind of got a little crazy after 2020 and people started being able to go to concerts again.
1: Yep.
2: The prices went crazy. And I think a reset is sadly needed.
1: Mm-hmm.
2: And I think all of us are trying to figure out, you know, we have to now pick and choose. It used to be we could go to everything. Now we're having to be choosy about
1: That's
2: it.
1: Right.
2: So I love what you're doing.
1: Yeah.
2: I love what you're doing.
1: All right, so just go to AshleyMcBride.com, her website, and you'll see at the very top, Light On Fund, and click on that and then nominate someone. Hey, it could be you too. That's fine too, if you want to nominate
0: yourself. That's right. And I can't fix the problem overall, but I can do my part on my end for what I can do. And what I can do is just eat it on however many seats that gets to be tonight, because I want butts in seats. I want to sing to you. It's important to me.
2: Well, right. AshleyMcBride.com.
1: Yeah. Come by and see us. Bubba wants to have a non-alcoholic beer with you. So,
2: yes.
0: I love that. Yeah, I'll bring you a candle.
1: Okay. Sounds good. Bye, girl. Love you. Bye.
0: Bye, guys. Love you.

0: Fallen in Grand Theft Auto. I saw the
1: he is on the soundtrack. Here, I'll turn this up.
0: There's a soundtrack for a game?
1: Oh yeah,
0: dude. Is this what plays on the radio on the in the cars?
1: Yes. When you steal a car or you have a car, you can change radio stations in GTA. And this song, Last Thing You Need, is on GTA 6, the album. Which, Morgan may be the perfect country artist for GTA soundtrack.
0: Yeah.
1: I mean, they had, like in the classic ones, man, I used to roll around with, like, the Johnny Paycheck and, Snowman.
0: Oh, Jerry.
1: Dude, I would put Jerry Reed and Johnny Paycheck on all the time back in the day, whatever the classic station was.
0: Yeah.
1: And that was what I rolled to while I was going to commit some kind of larceny.
0: Have you seen the clips of it?
1: Yeah, it looks amazing. It looks like a cartoon. It looks like you're playing a literal cartoon.
0: It looks like real. It looked like it was even cartoony to me. It was like, I feel like this is a camera.
1: It looks like much better animation than Toy Story, but it's not fully lifelike, but it's amazing.
0: So is this going to be, is this out now?
1: It's on soundtrack, so yeah, it is out.
0: So the soundtrack is out as well?
1: Yeah, this dropped last night, if I'm not mistaken, at midnight.
0: Is he the only country artist on it?
1: He's the only one I know of right now. Let me go to the album here.
0: Oh, Young Lean is on there.
1: Oh, Young Lean?
0: Yeah,
1: no
0: yeah.
1: Way.
0: And so is Paco Amoroso.
1: Oh, I can't
0: and
1: wait.
0: And Pink Pantherus.
1: Oh, that's awesome.
0: Uh-huh. So that's pretty cool. I'm a big fan of Pink Pantherus.
1: Lots of unknown tracks. I love it. We have, what, 62 days until GTA 6 comes out?
0: I keep hearing rumors that it's still not going to come out, but who knows?

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1: What do you have for the AI music thing?
2: So there's this movement right now to mess up AI music. In other words, like AI music is, you know, being trained on high resolution, like lossless audio of songs. And so there's a guy who has been working behind the scenes to go and replace these songs, like huge hits that we know, with Homer Simpson singing them. Oh. And he's doing it because he's trying to mess up AI models. So he's trying to save human produced music by throwing it off a little bit and training it on
3: he
2: this.
3: Came from somewhere back in well long ago.
2: And what he's doing is not changing any of the, he's not changing any of the metadata or anything like that. So the AI that is stripping these songs off is going, oh, well, this is the Doobie Brothers, What a Fool Believes. And the Doobie Brothers are huge. They're classic. And so it's learning.
3: I think of when we were together.
2: So it's learning like all these songs.
3: Like when you said you felt so happy.
2: This is what humans like.
1: So is it just doing it on its own? Is it just going through? Or is he having it?

0: It's kind of like that Hank Hill thing you shared with us.
1: Remember, can you imagine pulling up at your at a red light?
2: She told me her name was Billie Jean. She goes to sing.
1: Dude, the guy's looking over at you.
2: Dream of being the one who would dance on the floor and around.
3: Sugar, do do do do do do. Aw, honey, honey, do do do do.
0: Anyway, I hope they're successful in this endeavor. I mean, it would be great to save human-made music.

0: starting the day off with the Big D and Bubba before the show.
1: Watch this video. This 27-year-old girl, she says, "I'm sorry, I am embarrassingly so excited about this new product I got." When she gets a phone call to her cell phone,
2: yeah,
1: she at home, instead of her phone ringing, she hears this. She hears her rotary phone, old rotary phone, rings.
2: Wait, are you telling me
1: and
2: they
1: she picks it up and you talk to someone through your phone even though they called your cell phone?
2: So it's like a Bluetooth deal?
1: It's a Bluetooth. Yep.
2: Rings to an old school phone.
1: Yes. Yes. And it works the other way too.
2: You
1: she
2: can,
1: dialed
2: can you
1: out.
2: Dial out.
1: Yeah.
3: Oh, wow.
1: Do that. Yep. Or your little, what do they call those phones when it was a cordless?
2: Yeah.
1: The cordless. Yeah. You can do that too. But you have to have, that's the sound. That's it.
2: My daughter, by the way, we were thrifting and found an old rotary phone and she was so amazed. She's like, "This is satisfying." I'm like, "Yeah, it is."
1: So many people are
2: analog is awesome.
1: A lot of people are going back to it with the AI stuff and there's something about it. We're kind of getting a little off the
3: well, even the idea here of being tethered to, I get that it's Bluetooth and it's using current technology, but if you're tethered to a rotary phone, you can't go anywhere, right? It's up to your ear.
1: You get a long enough cord, you get that cord that goes all the way down to the ground.
3: Yeah, but you can't put somebody on speaker and hit mute because, I'm going to, go make something kitchen or go to the bathroom. Or like, there are people who wear their ear pods in the shower to talk to you.
2: Who does that?
3: I don't know.
2: How do you wash your hair?
3: Some good dude I was talking to, and he was like, "Well, I'm in the shower." And I go, we're done.
2: Will somebody get that, please?
1: All right. So if you want to get, it's $37 and it's sell to Jack. It's sell and then the number two Jack. Sell to Jack. They've got, it's a website, but you can also get it on Amazon. Like I said, it's $37. You got to just hook it up. You plug up the little thing. Easy peasy. You're going to be super retro cool.
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1: Bubba's got to go get coffee real quick.
2: I have my throat, my voice, all that. Yes,
1: poor guys. Yeah, go and do that. I'll tell everybody about. If you haven't downloaded our app, we've got a Big D and Bubba app. It's free. And it's how you'll hear like people doing talkbacks and stuff like that, where it's like, hey, this is so-and-so. I'm just listening. You can just hit the button and it comes directly to us. It's kind of a cool feature. Plus you have all of our, social medias is tied into it, and he is calling the hotline. Bubba is calling the hotline. What are you doing?
3: Just confirming that I am the biggest dummy in the world. I walked out here to put my coffee on, and I hit the button to brew, and then I threw the K-cup into my cup rather than into the actual thing.
1: So you just get hot water going over a K-cup?
3: I don't think that's how it works.
1: I don't know, man. If you get the water hot enough, maybe it'll melt the plastic and somehow it'll be like a coffee and plasticky thing.
3: This is why I need lots of coffee in the morning. I cannot function.
1: Man, I mean, you're getting to the point, if you don't get enough sleep, like coffee's not going to help you because you're not able to make it.
3: Dude, I don't know what's going on. Anyway, I just wanted to share. That's all fine.
1: I can see you. Hi. Wait.
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0: I-12 drive time is 11 minutes from Jubin to the split. LA-1 in 9 minutes. That is to the I-10 on-ramp. And if you're traveling the I-110, that's just 5 minutes from the 190 interchange down to the I-10 ramp. No big problem spots into and out of the area at this very early hour. And if you see traffic problems, dial #250, keyword Baton Rouge Traffic. I'm Ray Romero.
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6: 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What's up, Tiger Country? Bree Lynn filling in at 2 while Brittany Rose is home with a new baby. A little Tiger family's growing. Good morning from The Tiger.

announcer, David Angel. It's time to turn them up and wake up the world. From Nashville, streaming across the globe, every truck, every time zone, Big D and Bubba start now.

0: fun stuff going on today. Not only is it
1: for
0: Monday,
1: a change.
0: Yes, for a change. It's going to be a real fun show. Comedian Leanne Morgan is going to be on the show. Also,
2: have you seen her show at all?
0: The TV show? No, on Netflix? No, I have not. And I know season two is out, which is why she's coming on to talk with us. But no, I haven't. And shame on me. I just don't watch a whole lot of TV. I still haven't seen the new season of Ted Lasso that I was so excited about.
1: Well, I got into Ted Lasso hard and for like two seasons, maybe.
0: I haven't watched Reacher. I loved Reacher, and I haven't watched it. I just haven't watched a whole lot of anything.
1: He annoys me.
0: Oh, in real life or on the show?
1: In real life.
0: On the show, he's great. In real life,
1: it just annoys me. I can't separate actors from... I guess it's my problem. But anyway.
0: He's acting to be awesome.
1: Yeah, and then Ashley Cook. Yeah.
0: Ashley Cook will be in the studio. I don't know if she's going to play or not, but we'll find out as we're going to get today started off right now.
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13: We're clearly picking up more traffic on the I-12 approach. Minimal backups are beginning. Not that bad as of yet, but it's obviously going to get heavier from this point on. No major accidents or breakdowns there, though, or really anywhere else. You're moving nicely all around the region. We have picked up a new crash, though, at Florida Boulevard and Airline. Both Plaquemine ferry boats are in service for the morning. I'm Ray Romero.
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1: All right, mid-90s for us today as we'll drop down into the low 70s tonight. Not a lot of change this week. We'll see highs in the mid-90s. A little cooler on Thursday, though, here at the Tiger.

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0: It says, what did the light bulb say to its mother? I love you, Watts and Watts.
1: Felicia says, someone came to my door today asking for donations to the local swimming pool. So I gave them a glass of water.
0: Zoe says, if something is more than $200, I decide it's no longer a job for the phone. This is a computer task now.
2: Mm-hmm.
0: I agree with that.
1: And Krista says, what do you call someone who pretends to work in a Victoria's Secret? A panty mime.
0: All right, get a good tweet. Tag us. We'll see it at Big D and Bubba.
3: Tweet, tweet. 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
1: What's up with the Christmas music?
0: Hallmark has released the countdown to Christmas!
1: All the movies or whatever.
0: Yeah, they're doing 34 new holiday movies. And they released everybody. Of course, Lacey Chabert is in there for several of them. But it's a huge thing. They do like this big seven. It's the 17th time they've done it, where they do like a big release party. And they talk about all the different things. Andy McDowell is going to be one of the big stars this year. Just a bunch of stuff, man. I'm so excited. December 5th is when everything gets like kicked off with Melissa Peterman, you know, from Reba.
1: Yeah.
0: She's going to be doing like a big thing, and they're going to be doing like all these exclusive looks about all the new shows. And I'm excited. Hallmark Channel's 25 years old, and so they're all excited about putting all these new movies out. So, yeah, man, it all kicks off on October 16th with the actual countdown to Christmas, where they start pulling out all the movies.
1: Man, I don't want to make fun of it, but I kind of like them.
0: It's not just, you're coming around?
1: Yeah, I'm kind of coming around on them.
0: And a lot of people go, what are you doing, dude? It's not very manly of you to watch all these Hallmark
1: movies. I like
0: how
1: it all gets wrapped up. I need everything kind of get wrapped up.
0: It's, you know, it's going to be a 90-minute movie.
1: Yep. And you'll feel good.
0: 90 minutes when it's done, you go, that's the way it was supposed to end.
1: Yep.
0: You never have to worry about it ending wonky. You never have to worry about, oh, does the dog die? You don't have to worry about any of that stuff.
1: There's always a red truck in it. A good old red truck.
0: Always a red truck.
1: Love those old red pickups, man.
0: Anyway, Hallmark's Countdown Christmas gets kicked off here in just about a

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0: Did you guys see the lady who's now being asked by her HOA to shut down her Halloween display?
2: No.
0: She put it up early because she does every year. Because it takes her more than 100 hours to put up. So she's like, if I'm going to do this and it's going to take me several days worth of work to put up my Halloween thing, then I'm going to get some enjoyment out of it. And everybody seems to go and love it. She says, normally I put them up mid-August. And for the second year in a row now, the HOA is coming after her to take it down because it's too soon.
2: Oh.
0: And this is how the Grinch stole Halloween.
2: Mm-hmm.
0: Like, why do people care so much?
1: I don't. HOAs, man.
0: HOAs are the worst.
1: They're.
0: I know. They have their purpose.
2: They're not, but also they are. It's when they go too far that, especially if she's done it in the past.
0: Yeah.
2: That this is obviously bringing joy to the neighborhood. And some Karen, some Chad had to come in.
1: Chad is the name?
2: I don't know.
0: I thought it was Todd.
2: Well, I was like, Taylor Swift was talking about dads, Brads, and Chads. So I'm with Chad, but sure, Todd. I'll give you a Todd.
1: All right. Thank you.
2: Yeah, sure.
0: Sometimes it's a Doug.
2: Oh, you're right. It's a Doug. This feels like a Doug.
0: Yeah, this does feel like a Doug.
2: I think Doug did this.
1: Very, very Dougy.
0: There's like one cool Doug that we know in the world. Thank you, Doug.

0: for being awesome.
1: We love you, Doug.
2: You know who you are.
0: You know who you are. But yeah, anyway, yeah, if somebody puts up their stuff early, whether it's Halloween or Christmas or Thanksgiving, don't give them a hard time. Enjoy it. Enjoy the fruits of their labor. These people are trying to bring joy to your life as well.

0: Johnson and the Painter with Big D and Bubba. 1-800-667-8686.
1: Today's part of the show is brought to you by Whatnot. Whatnot is really interesting.
0: Carson turned me on to Whatnot, and it's so fun. Like, you know, there's a lot of people in the thrifting world that are going out, and they're thrifting things, and they're reselling it there. 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
1: Man, I'm so proud of you guys. Carson walked in and I was like, oh, look at that. Hey, what's up, skinny?
2: Aww.
1: And you've lost, how much now?
2: 65.
1: Jeez.
2: You know, it was my 3-year anniversary, too.
1: Is it really?
2: 3-year anniversary being on the GLP-1s.
1: Nice.
0: That is 130 dude pounds. And we talk about it, and I know that's so silly to say dude pounds, but
1: it really
0: because
1: is.
0: Of the height difference, like the bone difference.
2: I feel like you guys can sneeze and lose 10 pounds.
1: For real, right?
0: Dude pounds, 130 pounds in dude weight is humongous. So
1: Bubba's been losing weight, drastic. Man. He's going to the gym, looking great. Everyone talks about great.
2: Somebody came in the other day and said, man, every time I come in, I'm so proud of Bubba. He looks so good.
1: Uh-huh. Yeah, I'm over here.
0: That makes me feel good.
1: I'm over here thicker than zoo glass. I'm trying to do more like mat work, like getting down on the mat and like stretching and stuff like that.
0: Yeah.
1: That's helping, but you know, I'm getting there. But
0: dude, thicker than zoo glass. I'm going to use that. Everybody needs to use that somewhere in conversation
2: today.
0: Can
2: you trademark that because you need to? It's brilliant.
1: All right.
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13: We are looking at a couple of early morning problem spots. If you're traveling westbound I-12, we have a breakdown near Range and up ahead right before the 1012 ramp. We've got a separate accident spot. Now, both are on the left shoulder of the road. No lanes blocked. 21 minutes from Jubin to the splits. And in St. George, Piku Lane is closed between Highland and Perkins due to a dump truck that ran off the road into the ditch. I'm Ray Romero.
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0: So what's the update on the guy that got taped?
1: So we talked about Jonathan Cahn, who is a messianic rabbi who sat next to the guy on the American Airlines flight that they ended up having to duct tape the guy to his seat. And everybody was like, oh, what is going on here? It's so crazy. The guy, according to the Jonathan Cahn guy, which I watched his video, they were talking about how he was talking to this guy, and they were talking about religion and families and all that kind of stuff. And then out of nowhere, a light switched on, and this guy completely transformed. He said face-wise, body language, voice, everything completely changed. He went from being super nice and sweet and just cool and every dude
0: to possessed.
1: He said it was bizarre. And then, you know, he said during the flight, that's when everything went crazy. And the guy was like, yeah, you know, your Jesus is this. And he was like, it was crazy. Anyway, I saw a thing the other day where the passenger, the guy who was actually on the plane who got duct taped, said he had no recollection of any of the incident happening. He was in front of a court commissioner. He's like, I don't remember any of this stuff. You're saying I assaulted an officer? And is that what this is saying? No, I never did this. And he said, you said I was shouting anti-gay and anti-this and hurling the N-word at flight attendants and all that. He's like, I don't remember any of it.
0: Wow.
1: Which backs up the case for the possession. Because if he didn't know, if he was completely out of his body, out of his realm, then maybe there is some truth to that possession. Yeah.
0: Or he's lying. Hey, so you could do that too, but
1: I guess. But I mean, what would explain it? What would explain that kind of transformation in a person?
0: Yeah, I don't know, man.
1: Anyway, I just
0: wild.
1: There's a lot to this story, and I guess, you know, as time goes on, more and more is going to come out. But if he doesn't recall, and the other guy saying that it was like he was possessed, and, you know, acting as though he were possessed, I think there's some legs to that possession story.

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9: We are getting some better news from St. George now. The stretch of Pico Lane between Perkins and Highland have been shut down to remove a dump truck that had ran off the road into a ditch. That's now done, and Pico has reopened traffic, so better news for you there. You're making the trip in on I-12. 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We're an even 30 minutes from Jubin to the 10-12 split. 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
1: Good morning. This is Sherry England, and I wanted to let you know that a while back you said there are people who don't like their job. Well, I work in the cafeteria, and I wanted to let you know that I do love my job, and I've been at it for 19 years.
0: Oh, that's awesome. Love that.
1: Matter of fact, I'm on my way to work at the lower school, kindergarten through third grade, and I get hugs and kisses every day, and I love you. I love my job, and, you know, most people don't want to get up and go to their jobs, and they say, oh, I don't want to get up and go. Me? I love my job. I get up every morning with, hey, I love my job and I want to go to work. And January 10th will be 19 years that I've been with the school system.
0: That's amazing. Well, just for you, Lunch Lady, we're going to do this for you from Adam
2: Sandler.
0: Woke
2: up in the morning.
0: A great song.
2: Put on my new plastic glove. Serve some reheated Salisbury steak with a little slice of love. Sloppy dough, sloppy dough, sloppy dough.
0: It's a classic.
2: Sloppy dough, come on. Sloppy dough, sloppy dough, you got. Sloppy dough, sloppy.
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0: Hey, it's Big D and Bubba. You know how it goes. 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
14: Eastbound I-10 was completely shut down before Dalrymple for a few minutes for some MAP units there to remove some debris from the roadway. That's done now. All lanes have reopened and the backup rapidly dissipating there. Meantime, if you're traveling in on westbound I-10, started the backup about Essen and remains tight across the 1012 on up to the Acadian area. I'm Ray Romero.
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16: 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Good morning. 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
17: All right, mid-90s for us today as we'll drop down into the low 70s tonight. Not a lot of change this week. We'll see highs in the mid-90s. A little cooler on Thursday, though, here at the Tiger.

0: And if I knew, it's Ella Langley with Big D and Bubba. Going to be hanging out with Ashley Cook in just a couple minutes. So excited about that.
1: Big D and Bubba, how are you guys doing?
0: Wonderful.
1: I thought I'd let you guys know that the other day, I was in Blackwell at the bowling alley, and get this, I bowled a strike.
0: Did you really?
1: Wow. Yeah.
0: Well, that's pretty great.
1: And not to mention, I'm gonna be in Stillwater on the 29th for the original bowling tournament.
2: Well, dude,
3: Stillwater's a little jumping jeek joint.
2: Yeah.
3: Eskimo Joe's.
0: We're excited. Congratulations on the strike.
3: That's awesome. Way to go. You could have driven a truck through that space that we had.
0: It's like a split. All right. Well, hey, congrats. Have a great day.
3: Okay, bye.
1: Thanks.

0: 7 with Big D and Bubba.
1: Ashley Cook in the studio. What's up?
2: Hello.
0: So right before we went on the air, Ashley looked at Carter. Carson is completely covered in a blanket.
2: I was like, are you cold? What's happening?
3: It's actually not horrifically cold in here right now, but I do have a space heater in my office. It doesn't matter. It could be July. It could be January. I'm in blankets and space heaters.
0: But the problem is where I stand, I'm surrounded by computers all around, like my legs.
2: It's hot.
0: Yeah, I've got like five computers all around me. So it is 10 to 15 degrees warmer where I'm standing.
3: Oh, also, what do you guys keep the thermostat at here?
0: 60 something.
2: What's the perfect temperature? What do y'all think?
3: I'm so curious. First off, they're in the 60. Oh, 66? 65.
2: Okay, that's valid then. I get the blanket and the space heaters. I'm like 68, 69 during the day and then like sleeping like 67.
0: Oh, really?
2: Yeah.
0: Just 67? Oh, no.
2: You go lower than that?
0: I go low.
2: I go then, like, absolutely
0: no,
2: not.
0: But when you're sleeping, you want to be like warm.
2: I'm going to shiver. I'm going to literally physically.
3: Your house is an igloo.
2: Yes. If it's colder than like 65, I'm in a hoodie and sweatpants.
0: So the weird thing is at my house, I keep it at 74 degrees. And I know that's weird. For a dude, that's very weird. 74 during
2: that's
0: the day.
2: So hot.
0: But 70. Then it gets to 62 at night.
2: What?
0: I know.
2: Are you okay?
0: I like to sleep cold.
3: So you keep it at 74 in your house, but you freeze me out here.
0: Well, because it's 85 degrees where I'm standing.
2: Also, not to mention, it is like 97 degrees outside still. I'm
3: it's miserable.
2: So I get it. I get wanting it to be cold inside, but.
0: Yeah. All right, Ashley Cook is our guest.
2: Anyways, hi, guys.
0: We're going to go ahead and play the song Baby Blues. Turn This Up. Ashley Cook is our guest. We'll talk all about the music and more in a moment.

0: the coast is like...
1: You're such a water baby.
0: I really am. And I feel like Baby Blues just makes sense there.
2: All right. Ashley Cook is our guest. We're going to come right back again. That song, Baby Blues, it's out. Go and check it out. Also be on the lookout for her on the road. And we'll talk more in a moment.

0: Megan Maroney, am I okay? It's Big D and Bubba.
1: We've been freezing Ashley Cook out here in the studio. Are you warm up, Annie?
2: No.
3: No.
2: I'm getting colder by the second. I won't even lie. I'm about to go snuggle with you.
0: Do you want a jacket?
2: It's okay.
0: I'll give you my
3: She's like, I'm going to cut this interview short, but
2: the second I step back outside, I'll be sweating, so yeah. I'm good.
0: Ashley Cook in the studio with us, and again, Baby Blues is the song that is out right now. Go and check it out. You were on... Not Yellowstone. What's the spinoff of Yellowstone?
2: Marshalls. Yes.
0: What did you get to do on there? I don't watch the show, so...
2: It's so good. You should watch it for sure. It's great.
0: Everybody says that.
2: Yeah, no, it really is. All the spinoffs are really, really, really wonderful. Like, they're so great. I got to perform a song called Next to You on
0: that show. You performed on the show?
2: I did, yeah. It was a song that I wrote by myself, kind of like a deep cut off my debut album, and they called me a couple days before the taping. Very TV and film of them. Very, very last minute. But I went to go perform, and it was before the show was out yet, so nobody really knew anything about the set. And I walked on set, and it was this amazing bar that they built that truly felt like you could go get a drink there. I mean, it wasn't like a set.

0: it in an actual bar?
1: No, they built this whole bar in this soundstage for the whole show.
0: Oh.
1: And I walked in and I was like, this really is a straight up bar. Like you could walk in here and grab a drink. It feels so cool. But it's so different because in the music industry, I'm used to, you know, the sound, everything being very dialed in different, having a speaker to project what you actually sing and all that. TV and film is so different.
0: Yeah.
1: It's so different. They have like a little mini mic. You're performing to hundreds of people, but they can't really hear you because there's no speaker to project the sound out because it's not a real show. It's
0: right.
1: Just for the taping of it. So it was really, really cool to see the difference of it.
0: Do they do like the stuff where they have the people all having to be silent?
1: Oh, yes.
0: So they get, it's the weirdest thing.
1: It's the weirdest thing ever. It was so cool.
0: You have to explain it because if somebody's never been on a TV set or a movie set, it's so bizarre. You see all the people having conversations, but no noise.
1: Yeah, it's crazy. That's what I'm saying. It's so different because for me, I'm so used to the shows where I'm plugged into a, whatever, and it's projected out into this crowd.
0: Yeah.
1: So they have you record one or two takes of what you do, and then they'll record it, and then they're like, okay, time for the actors to come in and do their scene. As soon as you record it, they have that down. They go, okay, so now you're going to have a little like a spy thing in your ear, like something that's like they can't see, but you can hear.
0: Right.
1: And they replay what you just recorded, and you have to act like you're singing it, like lip sync to it. And the crowd is fake listening, and as soon as you're done, they all go...
0: Like fake clap.
1: Yeah, because the people clap, in the background,
2: they
1: actors,
2: can't make the noise.
0: Yeah,
1: correct, because the actors are filming their scenes, and so if they make the noise, then it messes up what they're doing. So it's the craziest, coolest, most talented thing I've ever seen of people orchestrating all this.
2: It's got to be wild, though, you as a performer and a musician, because I'm sure you live off feedback. Like you get the audience interaction. You're like, they're silent. Oh no, what did I do? Like,
1: and it's also got to
2: be a panic.
1: Because they couldn't hear what I was hearing in my little spy ear thing.
0: Oh, so they don't hear anything at all.
1: Nothing.
0: They're just dancing.
1: No, they're just sitting there watching, and they're supposed to clap as soon as we're done. And so every time we would laugh about it because I would play, I'd fake sing, fake play, and as soon as I was done, I would just go...
0: Just smile at them.
2: Smile politely.
1: Like nobody knew when I was supposed to be done.
0: All right.
1: Yeah.
0: What episode number is it? I'm going to go and I'm going to pull it up and I'm going to watch it.
1: Because, you should.
0: Okay.
1: It's episode 2.
0: Episode 2 of Marshalls.
1: Season. Yeah.
0: All right. Ashley Cook is our guest. Episode 2 of Marshalls. Go and see that. Watch it and judge her performance because.
1: Maybe it's episode 1. I don't know. No, I'm scared. Maybe I said it wrong.
0: Okay. Well,
1: end of whatever that episode
2: was. We'll Google you.
0: No, I mean, just see how well she did it faking that whole thing because that is such a weird world.
2: I'm going to watch the crowd.
1: I want to say it's episode 2. Now I'm forgetting. But
3: it's episode 2.
1: It's episode 2. Okay, confirmed. We've got it confirmed. Episode 2.
0: Episode 2. Ashley Cook is our guest. Hang tight. We're coming right back.

0: better. 1-800-667-8686 for Big D and Bubba.
1: Today's part of the show is brought to you by Whatnot. Whatnot is really interesting.
0: Carson turned me on to Whatnot, and it's so fun. Like, you know, there's a lot of people in the thrifting world that are going out, and they're thrifting things, and they're reselling it there. It's the same thing with sports cards or any kind of collectibles, anything that you're looking for. Mm-hmm. It's on Whatnot, and it's live auctions. So basically, you know, you've all watched a stream online where you can comment about whatever they're talking about. This is kind of the same thing, except it's items, and people are putting these items up for sale for a specific amount of time, and when you bid on them, and it's exciting because there's a chat and everything going on,
1: and you can get it and move on. They get to the next item.
0: Yes, whatever it is that you're looking for, you can get on Whatnot. 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Again, Whatnot in the App Store.
1: Ashley Cook is joining us in the studio this morning. How is your dog doing?
2: He's the best. I will say he's in his terrible twos for sure.
0: What does a terrible twos dog do? And how old is that for a dog in dog years? Is that like 6 months old?
2: I think it's 14.
3: Right?
2: Because 7 years is a year for a dog. He's learning. He used to be the most friendly, throw himself in any situation, very all over the place kind of dog. And now he's learning his surroundings, and he's a little more aware of everything. So, like, for example, I brought him on tour with Parker McCollum when we first went on tour, like, a year ago. So Chance was roughly a year.
0: Chance is the dog's name.
2: Chance is my dog's name, yeah. And he was best friends with the crew. They all loved him. He was so friendly and all over the place. And I just played a show with Parker last weekend, and I brought Chance with me, and he was like scared of everyone, and the whole crew was like, who is this dog? This is not Chance.
0: What happened to the little cool dude?
2: Yeah, I think he's just learning his surroundings more. He's a lot more territorial, but he's such a sweetheart. He cuddles with my whole crew. He's like our mascot.
0: Has he found girls yet? I mean, he's 14.
2: He's getting there.
3: Okay. He's a typical teenager with self-esteem issues.
0: Yeah. So I'm going to ask something because we have to. Yes. What is going on with the heart thing?
2: My heart thing? Oh, it's just like a condition that I have. It's like a family condition. But nothing is like going on. Like, I'm fine.
0: Okay.
2: I'm like, I'm so good. Yeah, I think it was funny because I didn't expect that to be such a story.
0: It blew up all over the place.
2: I know. I didn't expect it to be at all, but it's called Brugada syndrome. It's like a genetic heart thing, but from what I've been told, there's nothing you can do about it. And it's one of those things that you don't have to worry about until it would be something to worry about.
0: And is there like a warning sign or anything? I mean,
2: that's the scary thing. So it's mainly,
0: it's like a stroke. The first sign of a stroke is a stroke.
2: Exactly. It's young, fit people that are affected by it. A lot of my family have passed away from it, unexpectedly. What? I didn't know. It's a whole long story. But yeah, basically, I didn't know about the family history of it all. And I learned kind of recently, and I was like, I should get checked for this just to make sure I don't have this going on. And sure enough, I have like the early signs of it or whatever, which, to your point, is there even early signs? They have to do a lot of testing on you to understand like different levels. And so I have like the early like pre-signs of it, but thankfully it's not affecting everyday life.
0: Does that make you look at everything different? Like, you know, you're on tour now, and it's a global tour. You're doing all these different places, and I mean, does it make everything kind of matter more?
2: No.
0: Does it make the arguments and the little things kind of not matter as much?
2: Not really. I think I kind of just naturally live that way anyways.
3: Yeah, you're a go-getter.
2: And I think especially too, I just turned 29. I feel like just kind of stop caring so much. Like, I just think every day matters. Be kind to everybody around you and pour in and connect to people, because you don't know whether

0: it's a heart thing or a car crash. I don't know what's going to happen. Neither
1: do
0: you.
1: None of us do.
0: No. And so the heart thing is a weird thing, but that could be what takes me someday, or it could be old age. It could be something freak that happens. You never know. And so to me, it's not something that scares me or makes me think of things differently. I think I just have thought of things differently the last couple months, period, just with this era of my life.
1: Yeah.
0: And that's a fun place to be, because I'm just caring a little less.
1: Do you plan to stay 29 for a few years, or are you going to actually own 30?
0: I used to be such a panic about everything before it's even happened kind of person, and I've learned that you manifest your own reality. So be in it, be confident, be happy, love what you do, do what you do well, love people around you, and hope for the best, you know, and that's kind of all there is to it.
1: Thank you for coming by, and I can't wait to see you again. Good luck on the tour.
0: Thank you so much. We'll see y'all excited at the Ryman in February. Y'all
1: gonna
0: come?
1: Yeah, that's on the 25th, right?
0: And the Ryman, yep, February 25th, the Ryman, my first time headlining it. I'm so excited. So,
1: is it a leap year this year? Because that's going to make a difference. I'm kidding.
0: I'm like, is it?
1: Oh, it is?
2: It is not.
0: I don't even know what that means, guys. I don't know.
1: It's the extra day. We have an extra day every 4 years.
0: Why?
2: You were born on February 29th, so it doesn't matter.
1: Because we didn't go to a 13-month calendar.
0: What?
1: If we go to a 13-month calendar, it gets rid of everything. Every day stays the same, every week.
0: Why are we not at a 13-month calendar?
1: Also, because America sometimes does things because, well, that's the way it's always been.
0: Isn't daylight savings time canceled? Are we not? No, we're getting rid of it, right?
2: They're trying, but it has not been
0: canceled.
2: Who's
0: trying? I don't know.
2: Congress, actually.
0: Well, okay.
1: Congress.
0: Why?
1: Because
0: this is a whole other conversation.
2: Exactly. Ashley, I love you for getting going.
1: Ashley Cook. Check her out. Ashley Cook. Thank you for coming in.
0: Thank you guys so much.
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18: It has been kind of a busy morning with a few problem spots along the way. The most recent was a crash in the left lane, eastbound I-10 near the 110 split. That's already cleared. All lanes are open. You're still slowing back at the Port Allen side of the bridge, but that is starting to pick up. If you're making the drive in on I-12, expect to find the start of that line near Jubin. I'm Ray Romero.
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2: Hey, buddy.
1: I want to tell y'all a joke.
0: Oh, all right. Go ahead.
1: So there were two eggs boiling in a pot. One egg said, look at my crack. The other egg said, don't tease me like that. I'm not old enough.
3: I'm not what enough?
2: Hard enough. Like, you know, the not boiled enough.
3: Oh, gotcha. That's a good one.
1: Yeah. I thought it was a good one. I just saw it this morning. I thought it was hilarious.
2: Where did you see that?
1: I saw it on Google.
2: on Google.
3: I saw it on Google.
2: That's the dumbest answer.
3: I saw it on Google.
2: That's funnier than the joke.
3: That's like my dad going, I saw it on computer.
2: What are you talking about?
1: Hey,
2: thank you, man. It's all right. It's all good, man. Thank you.
1: All right.
2: Later.

0: 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Every afternoon, it's time for Matt's Moments on the Tiger. 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
11: Well, if you're traveling LA-1, that's 14 minutes from Addis to the I-10 on-ramp, I-12, and a healthy 30-minute drive from Jubin to the 10-12 split, and westbound I-10 from Highland to the bridge. Look for a 25-minute drive there. No major accident spots on the board, though, into and out of the Baton Rouge area. And if you see traffic problems, dial #250, keyword Baton Rouge traffic. I'm Ray Romero.
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15: 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You can check out our latest, newest DJ, Emily Harlan. She's awesome. And it's all Sunday starting at 3. Check her out. And good morning for 100.7 The Tiger.

0: Brewski on you. It's Nate Smith with Big D and Bubba. No, I ain't gonna waste another drop of whiskey on you. 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
1: Hey there. What's up? Good morning.
2: Good morning. Hey, I heard last week Ella Langley had one more week before she broke the record for number one for the most weeks.
1: Yeah, beating All I Want for Christmas Is You from What's Her Face.
0: I thought she dropped down one week, yes. But then she's back again.
3: No, I don't think she dropped down.
1: She never dropped.
3: She was tied.
0: Okay.
3: I don't know if she beat it yet.
4: So is this the week? I think this might be the week.
3: I think it might be.
1: So I don't know that we know quite yet. So I don't know. It's hard. That's kind of a murky, that whole thing. I don't even understand how it works, and we're in it. So, but regardless, I mean, you talk about, when's the last time we saw a song that big?
0: All I Want for Christmas Is You. I mean, literally, that's it.
3: She's tied it this week. She's expected to beat it now.
0: Okay.
1: All right. Well, so there we go. That's the preliminary hopes.
0: All right. Well, this is big. This is big. Now, of course, when Christmas rolls around, Mariah's going to come back and steal it. We all know that. But for a while, Ella will have the biggest song on planet Earth in history.
2: Perfect.
1: All right. Well, there you go. Now you know. Thank you. And knowing's half the battle.
2: All right. Great. Thank you. Thank you for your show. I make you laugh every morning.
0: Thank you.
1: See you later, dude.
2: Bye.
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8: We have an accident with injury working on Fieldstone Drive and Cloverland. Also, a new crash at Blue Bonnet and Perkins. If you're traveling in on eastbound I-10, our drive time from LA 415 across the river and continuing on out to Highland Road is 19 minutes, 22 minutes I-12 from Jubin to the 10-12 split. And on LA 1, you're 13 minutes from Addis to the I-10 on-ramp. I'm Ray Romero.
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3: All right, mid-90s for us today as we'll drop down into the low 70s tonight. Not a lot of change this week. We'll see highs in the mid-90s. A little cooler on Thursday, though, here at the Tiger.

0: It's Bailey Zimmerman, Chevy Silverado with Big D and Bubba. Comedian Leanne Morgan is going to be joining us on the show coming up here in just a couple minutes.
1: Good morning.
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2: We're good.
1: I'm just at my state 4-H today.
0: Oh, we love 4-H. Big fans of 4-H.
2: Yeah. Do you show animals?
1: No. Oh. It's just me and my horse Tigger.
0: Have you looked into 5-H?
1: No, never heard of it.
0: Yeah, it's next level. They throw an extra H in there.
1: Good to know.
2: So you said you have a horse?
1: Mm-hmm.
2: Yeah. And it's named Trigger. What kind of horse is it?
1: He is a buckskin dun.
2: Well, I believe we've been out countryed.
0: Man, I've never been a horse guy. I've never been around horses. The only time I've been around a horse, I was thrown off, and they know now. They know when I walk around them, they're like, this guy's, he's a little freaked out by us.
2: So, buckskin dun. So dun is a horse. I just pulled that up. So it's a diluted body color paired with dark primitive markings like a stripe down the middle of its back. Does Trigger have a stripe down the middle of its back?
1: It's a dorsal stripe down his
2: God, dang. Boy, we getting schooled. Man, we got to go back to the co-op. Jeez.
0: See, and I've grown up around water. I think dorsal and I think fins. I mean,
2: yes. So Bubba's a Louisiana guy. I'm a Tennessee guy. So we kind of have two different forms of country. But when in my country, living, growing up, we didn't have horses. We were too poor for horses. And Bubba didn't have, they ate horses.
0: In my country, we spoke French.
2: Cajun French. You should look it up. It's pretty good.
0: It's like reading the King James Bible in vocal form.
2: Yeah, but it really is. It's like a very formal version way of French. Anyway, so hopefully we taught each other something today.
1: Mm-hmm.
0: All right. Well, thank I'm going to go back to my gobelet and cafe and drink a little coffee. So,
2: thank you. Take care, Trigger.
1: Thank you.
2: Later.
0: Bye.
2: All right. You too. Bye.
0: Look into 5-H.

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1: What's going on, boys?
2: What's happening, man?
1: I work for Dark Horse Construction.
2: Like heavy equipment operator, is that what you are?
1: Yeah, I'm a heavy equipment operator, yep. We specialize in soil, so we'll, like, for instance, you want a big old warehouse put up, well, we put in the concrete powder into the ground for you, like we till it into the ground.
2: Oh, wow, okay.
0: And does it make the ground stronger?
1: Yeah, it makes it stronger. So, like, for instance, when you start a warehouse and we go under to the groundwork, and then when the building's all done, the blacktop people just come in and start laying the blacktop. They don't have to do no preparation, no nothing. We already did it for them.
0: Wow, I've never actually heard of the concrete powder mixed in with the... You just mix it in with the dirt, and it just happens to become a thing after? I've never heard of that.
1: Yeah, so you know a tiller, like you use in the garden?
0: Yeah.
1: Like a small little tiller?
0: Yeah.
1: But we use a $1.2 million machine, and then we got spreader trucks. That's what spreads the concrete powder, and then the tiller will come by and get over top of it, and then that's when I come into play with a water truck.
2: I provide
1: water to the tiller, and yeah. It provides... And it just fills the water in the...
2: You could have... Hey. You could have just said quickcrete.
0: I was going to say, it kind of sounds like quickcrete.
2: We know what quickcrete is.
1: Very similar.
2: Yeah, it's the same thing. Not even similar, it's the same. It's exactly the same. All right, well, listen, man, we all learned something. Thank you.
1: Oh, yeah. I hear you. I listen to you guys all the time, every day, every morning on the way to work. So I just wanted to say hello to you guys.
0: Well, thank you, man. We're glad you did. And we're glad you're doing a great job out there and, you know, giving all these warehouses good, firm, solid, quickcrete foundations.
2: That's right. Tell the boys we said hey.
1: All right, buddy. Will do.
2: See you, dude. Bye.
1: All right. See you, guys.
3: She was storming through the house that day, and I could tell she was leaving. And I thought, oh, she'll be back. Till she turned around and pointed at the wall and said,

0: listed in the country. It's Tyler Hubbard from Florida Georgia Line, and we're Big D and Bubba.
1: This part of the show is brought to you by Whatnot. Whatnot is really interesting.
0: Carson turned me on to Whatnot, and it's so fun. Like, you know, there's a lot of people in the thrifting world that are going out and they're thrifting things and they're reselling it there. 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Mm-hmm. 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
1: Comedian Leanne Morgan is on the phone.
2: I'm so excited to be on with y'all.
1: That's why we like you.
2: I'm a country girl, and I wonder if I've made out with any of y'all.
0: Nope.
2: Have I?
1: Bubba's, Bubba is divorced now, so.
0: I mean, the answer could be yes, but probably no. I think I would remember.
1: Yeah.
2: Nobody went to the University of Tennessee in 1983 to 91.
1: 93, 90.
0: That's a long stint, by the way.
1: No.
2: It is a long stint. I dropped out. I just want y'all to know I wasn't there that whole time because I'm not completely stupid.
1: Uh-huh.
2: I mean, I didn't, you know, try hard, but I dropped out and then I went back. But when I hear of names like Bubba and Big D, I think, yep, that's who I would have been attracted to.
1: Yeah, it's, you know, first off.
2: Fun boy.
1: Fun guy. Mm-hmm. And we're just big guys. Big guys. We're hard to kill. Like, you can't stab us.
0: You know? There's so much protective layers.
1: It's like trying to stab us through a mattress. Like, you know.
2: Well, I love it. Mm. I love big old boys.
0: A taser.
2: I was raised farming, you know, because we need everybody to be able to work in the field.
1: That's right. Bubba has a taser joke. Go ahead, Bubba.
0: No, that's all right.
1: We've already moved on.
0: Yeah, I've gone.
1: comedian Leanne Morgan, she's talking about the Emmy
0: award-winning
1: Shoot Fire on Netflix. The comic's called Leanne, and we'll talk more with

0: 50 Words with Big D and Bubba.
1: Comedian Leanne Morgan is joining us on the show. Hey, Leanne, do you, at the house, do you leave your butter out or do you put it in the fridge?
2: Y'all, I leave it out. And is that okay? I don't even know.
1: I'm still here.
2: I forget.
1: Yeah, it depends on how fast you go through the butter, though.
2: Oh. Probably not very fast. Uh-oh.
1: So they make one where you can, it's a water. Have you seen the one where it's like in water? So the butter goes in a like a little small bowl, and then you turn the bowl upside down, and it goes into another bowl of water. And so the water keeps
2: air.
3: That's fancy.
2: I've never seen that yet.
1: Yep. It's an Irish move. And so it keeps the air from making it go rancid.
3: Okay, but see, I've left my

0: butter on the counter for, man, I would easily say a month and a half.
1: I think that's
0: before I go through it, and I've never had any issues. I mean, I had some last night. Tasted great.
2: Speaking of Ireland, I went there earlier this summer with my husband, Chuck Morgan, and his company, and they leave stuff out.
1: Yeah.
2: And it's weird.
1: Yeah.
2: They don't even refrigerate their milk.
1: No, they're lazy.
0: They don't refrigerate their milk?
2: Yeah, they don't. It's warm milk, like to put in your coffee when you're in a restaurant.
1: Gross.
2: Or in your hotel room. They leave this little bottles of cream that are just sitting out.
1: Huh. Does it get like a film on top that you got to kind of...
2: I thought it had a film. Yeah, y'all. Next time, if I ever go back, I'm taking some little creamers from the Marriott is what I'm going to be doing, because I can't deal with that. But I didn't know that there was butter and water in a bowl. Did not know. And I cook, and I've raised a bunch of kids, so that's nice to know.
0: You know, you're never too old to learn something new. Here we are in our 20s learning.
1: I know. Look at us. Wow, unbelievable.
2: Are y'all in your 20s?
1: Yeah.
0: I was speaking of you.
1: No, we're not in our 20s. Do we sound like we're in our 20s? Listen to how laid back and beat down we sound.
2: Beat down? Okay. Yeah. I feel that way, too.
1: We don't have any hope left. We're not in our 20s. You kidding me? We can see the end. It's coming up pretty fast. Congratulations on the second season. It's on Netflix. It's called Leanne. Make sure you check it out. And
0: what's great is it's ready for you to binge. I mean, all the episodes are there. You can just sit down and spend the whole weekend with Leanne.
1: Yeah, that's right.
2: Yeah, and it won't take that long, y'all. It won't even take a weekend. You know, the episodes are like 21 to 22 minutes. It's so easy to binge something now, and I do it. I get on a series, and I just have to sit and watch it all the way through.
0: Do you watch your own show?
2: I did watch it when it dropped. I watched it, and it's hard for me to watch myself, but I got to tell y'all, I was very proud of it. I think it's so funny. I think I've got the best cast in the world, and I've got guest stars in it. Lainey Wilson this time, Billy Gardell, Jamie Presley, and I just think people are going to love it. It's already, I mean, it was in the top 10 for 2 weeks, top globally. And so it's been a blessing, y'all. And I'm from Adams, Tennessee, right outside of Nashville.
0: Well, we're going to keep our fingers.
2: Tennessee border.
0: We're going to keep our fingers crossed that it gets renewed for a season 3, because we want to see more of you. We love you, Leanne.
1: We do.
2: Thank you, my darling. Thank you. I hope we get a season 3. You know, they always throw a murder in there. You got to compete with.
1: No kidding, right? All right, yeah. Leanne, we got to put the chairs in the wagon. Have a good one. It's good talking to you.
2: Thank y'all so much, boy.
1: All right, love you. Bye. We'll see you soon.
2: Bye-bye. Thank you.
3: Bye-bye. Waking up the country with the best country. More Big D and Bubba in a moment.
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18: If you're coming into Baton Rouge on eastbound I-10, you will slow from the Port Allen side of the bridge past the 110 out to Dalrymple, but things will pick up after that. Meantime, westbound I-10, you'll slow from about Essen across the 1012 on up to the Perkins-Acadian area. Still aren't watching any major accident spots into and out of the region. Have picked up a new one, though, on the LSU campus at Highland and East Parker. I'm Ray Romero.
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4: All right, we're out of here at 10, but don't move. The Jimmy Brooks Experience coming up next. Don't miss the lunchtime rewind at noon, the best hour of the day. Nothing but this good old school country. My gosh, I love it.

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2: Did you know that this week is Fat Bear Week?
3: Yes.
2: Fat Bear Week. 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
3: The best.
2: Do you know what that is?
1: Is this like on the Discovery Channel and we watch like fat bear documentaries?
2: No.
1: It's like Shark Week.
2: But you can get online and pick the fattest bear that is at the Katmai National Park and Preserve in Alaska. So they've started this thing over the past handful of years with the National Park Service and a site called explore.org where people from around the world, they can cast votes.
3: It's a thing. Well, because the bears are, they're loading up, right? Because they're about to go hibernate. So they're eating everything and they just get fatter and they're cute.
1: They get so fat.
3: It's so great. And you watch them waddle around and you pick your favorite fat bear.
1: You ever look at a bear and think, they're just giant dogs.
3: You what?
1: Like, look at a bear.
3: Why are they friend-shaped if they're not my friend? Why? Why can I not pet bear?
1: These are friends that will eat you so... But I mean, look at them. They look like giant dogs.
3: Yes.
2: Exceed over 1,000 pounds.
3: Yeah.
4: Also, it was like a couple of years ago, I found out that bears, like, don't go in... When they hibernate, they don't go into a cave and sleep for months.
3: Yeah.
4: They don't do that.
1: Only in the cartoons.
4: Yeah. We got completely bamboozled.
3: We were so bamboozled.
4: Yeah, yeah.
3: Because I thought the same thing. I thought it was bears went and slept for 4 months.
4: Me too. And they came out and I could never wrap my head around it. Uh-uh. I was like, wow, that's great.
3: Wow, you sleep for that long.
4: 4 months.
3: That's great.
4: Okay. And then we go, oh, I guess so. I had to make sure. Because we don't know.
3: Yeah.
4: They don't do that at all.
3: Not at all.
4: They don't go into cave. They just kind of settle down and just take it easy.
3: Yeah, they're sitting around watching football.
4: Yeah, they don't.
3: That's it. They're doing what we're doing, but yeah,
4: but they're still eating.
2: So they're basically us during football season, then, right?
4: Yeah.
1: Fat Bear Week. All right, so you can go to the website
4: explore.org.
1: Oh, I was just going to say fatbearweek.org.
4: Or you can do that too, either way.
5: 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Big D and Bubba will be back in a moment.

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Love you. It's Jason Aldean and Carrie Underwood. And we're Big D and Bubba, 1-800-667-8686. 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

0: says, what did the light bulb say to its mother? I love you, Watts and Watts.
1: Felicia says, someone came to my door today asking for donations to the local swimming pool. So I gave them a glass of water.
0: Zoe says, if something is more than $200, I decide it's no longer a job for the phone. This is a computer task now.
2: Mm-hmm.
0: I agree with that.
1: And Krista says, what do you call someone who pretends to work in a Victoria's Secret? A panty mime.
0: All right, got a good tweet? Tag us. We'll see you at Big D and Bubba.
3: 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The tasty tweet.
4: 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Those tasty tweets.
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1: Hey, it's Big D and Bubba. You know how it goes. The first cool morning hits and suddenly you remember everything that you said you'd get done before fall.
0: Yeah, that's where Tractor Supply comes in. 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
8: All right, mid-90s for us today as we'll drop down into the low 70s tonight. Not a lot of change this week. We'll see highs in the mid-90s. A little cooler on Thursday, though, here at the Tiger.

0: We're Big D and Bubba. Check this out. What are we doing?
1: Yeah.
0: Want to get your thoughts on this.
2: She's from Texas, I could tell.
0: This has been blowing up all over TikTok and... I don't know.
3: That's unfortunate.
0: This is Drake.
3: Dude, I thought this was your son.
4: I thought this was AI.
3: I thought this was Frank.
0: Frank's actually better. No, this has been all over. I don't know if y'all, I guess y'all haven't seen it in your algorithm, but it's all over mine.
3: No, I don't get it.
4: I appreciate that my algorithm knows me well enough to not give me this.
3: Yeah, it's like, it keeps him away from Drake and mayonnaise.
0: Anyway, Drake has covered Choosing Texas, trying to jump on the bandwagon. Ella is that big that Drake has to jump on her bandwagon.
4: I've also heard the rumors that he is going to make a country record.
3: Don't say that.
5: That's a rumor.
0: That is a rumor.
4: It came from a very reputable source.
0: Oh, great.
4: I'm just telling you what I've heard. I'm the bearer of bad tidings. I mean,
0: here's what we can look forward to.
6: Batman, Spider-Man, Superman, they can't say it like I want to.
3: We don't have enough listeners to keep doing this.
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1: Have you guys seen the video of the TV reporter in Houston? They are changing up. They're firing a ton of different people. And so now the anchor has to do everything. The anchor has a switcher, like has buttons and all kinds of stuff. And the little looks like a throttle on an airplane. And she has to, it comes on to her. Hello. Hi, Houston. I'm this woman, and I'm going to tell you about the news. Right now, let's go to, and she's reaching over. She's having to hit buttons, and it pops up the little, here's a shot of the city. It's a hot day out there. Let's go to meteorologist, Jenny McLeod, and she hits another button, and Jenny's over there, and she does the thing, and it comes back, and she's over here pushing buttons because they're getting rid of, they got rid of all the, like, the directors and the producers and all that stuff. They're gone.
2: Everybody. I watched that video.
1: Oh, you did? Okay,
2: It looked like she is controlling a space shuttle launch.
1: Oh, and she is like it's multitasking wild. Crazy.
2: Yes.
1: And
2: she said, literally, they just trained us on this. Here we go. Yeah,
1: and they kind of do
2: a brewer in the defense.
1: They kind of do a thing where they made a big, like a deal of it, like, hey, this is, they kind of show you a little behind the scenes of how it, because, and I'll tell you something. First off, Bubba, he runs everything. Like, there's nobody running the board.
3: We don't have a producer that does that.
1: Right, and for that type of thing. So we've been doing it in radio for decades on our own. But back in the day, there used to be, I had a guy who did a board op back early in my career.
3: Did you really?
1: Yeah.
2: Wow.
1: Like he would point through the window and I would start talking. And I didn't have anything in front of me.
3: About the only thing we do is, if you call and you get put on hold, sometimes it'll be like Schaefer or.
1: Yeah, but I mean,
3: that's about it. But the actual running of everything we do.
1: We'll still pick up a phone if he's busy or whatever.
3: Yeah.
1: Doing something, it's all hands on deck kind of deal. But it's just funny to me. TV people are like, oh my gosh,
3: I have to do this all myself.
1: And I always felt so, I'm always kind of a little bitter at TV people. And I'll tell you why, TV people, because you read.
2: Mm-hmm.
1: You just read.
2: Mm-hmm.
1: See what we're doing here? None of this. We get it.
3: It would probably be better if it was written out.
1: No, it would not. People ask us all that. Do you guys have script? No, we don't have scripts. We just do it. And what it made her do was be more real because she's not reading. She's still reading, but it's still a better. I felt that it was more believable. It's not as hokey.
3: I want to see the video. If you can send that to me, I want to see her,
1: Yeah, just look it up. It's like, I don't know, Houston TV.
3: I put
1: anchor.
3: Houston newscaster run show, and I got nothing out of that.
1: Anyway, I think you're going to see a big change in television stations, and especially local news.
3: Before we know it, it won't be real people anyway. My dad watches all these fishing shows now, and all the fishermen aren't real humans.
1: Yep, he doesn't know.
3: And he has no clue.
1: It'll get to the point where we can't.

0: telephone. One more time. Hey, y'all, it's Tyler Farn. Listen to my boys, Big D, Butt, Big, yeah. Bruce, and LaPa. One more time.
1: Come on.
0: Hey, y'all, this is Tyler Farn.

0: please don't send the chicken tender festival thing to me again. Was it you or who?
1: No, it wasn't me.
0: Somebody keeps sending this dumb thing about, oh, you need to see L.A. had a chicken tender festival and everybody came out. Jaleel White was there. I'm like, Jaleel White? Who is Jaleel White? I Googled it. It's Urkel.
1: Oh, yeah.
0: Urkel was at the chicken tender festival. Lizzo was there. Puka Nacua was there. A bunch of other people were there. All these stars
1: were
0: there.
1: I guess I'm understanding. So this is just a festival where they do chicken tenders?
0: Yeah. I'm like thinking to myself, who cares? Just stars. They're just like us. They like chicken tenders. I mean, really? I don't know. Maybe it's weird that everybody's been sending this to me. I got it like six times.
1: Oh, now I can get that.
0: Also, I'm kind of shocked that Lizzo was there. Because I was watching her commercials all weekend during football.
1: Wow, you're looking commercial. We're watching commercials.
0: I am watching
1: now.
0: Commercials now.
1: Just when they changed the Cheez-It commercial. They got new Cheez-It commercials after we told Bubba about the, I woke up feeling the Cheez-It, coach. They changed it. It's gone now.
0: By the way, I don't really understand the Fansville Dr. Pepper thing.
1: What do you mean?
0: I get some of like the football jokes, but I think they're calling back to old jokes as
1: they
0: well.
1: Are. Yeah, you got to watch the whole. It's been going on for five seasons.
0: Do they have a thing where I can actually get on, like on YouTube and see like all the Fansville commercials in order?
1: It's called YouTube. Just hook up YouTube, and you can find them all. And the tender festival.
0: Yeah, that's crazy.
2: This time I said it and I meant it. These boots ain't tapping those brakes.

0: Fun show. Comedian Leanne Morgan and Ashley Cook both joined us. Videos up on our socials at Big D and Bubba.
1: Have we figured out what we're going to throw off the roof tomorrow for the first day of fall? Things have to fall. So.
0: Oh, I forgot about that.
1: Yeah. So dates back, Bob and I were baby DJs, and we were doing a show together, and we had a consultant. Do you have a consultant at your place? Aren't they great? And they came in and said, you guys didn't do anything about... We had George Strait on the show that day.
2: You did not.

0: mention
1: we did not mention the first day of fall.
0: I mean, it
1: and
0: was,
1: we got demerits.
0: The show was okay, but you didn't mention the first day of fall. So every year to celebrate now
1: to make
0: to
1: fun
0: go
1: of.
0: Above it, yes, to go above and beyond for this wonderful consultant. We do we say his name? Phil. Hey, Phil.
1: He's a great guy.
0: Great guy.
2: He's in the Hall of Fame with you guys now.
1: Yeah, he is.
0: Very critical of us.
1: We went in first, by the way.
0: Very critical of us. You know,
1: you guys didn't celebrate their astronomical start of autumn in the Northern Hemisphere. Like, wow, you no kidding. We didn't. You're right.
0: So so to celebrate slash make fun of that, we're going to have to celebrate tomorrow.
1: So and, our way is throwing things off the roof.
0: Because how best to celebrate fall than to watch things fall.
1: Listen, it's just as goofy as what he said. And I get it.
0: Yeah.
1: But we will do that. So it's going to be exciting. You never know what is going to
0: happen. Can we bring things in from home?
1: Yeah. You know, we have this TV that we did.
0: I know.
1: That might be it.
0: That one's got to go.
1: We can paint it orange or, you know, autumn.
2: Is that the Craig Morgan TV or a different TV?
1: No, it's a different one.
2: Oh, that's the recently died TV.
1: Yeah. You talking about Craig Morgan? He shot a arrow through
0: it. That one's been done.
1: That one's done.
2: I've already thrown that one.
1: So, first day of fall tomorrow. What's going to happen?
3: 1-800-667-8686. I'm your announcer, David Angel, and Big D and Bubba will be right back.
0: Hey, it's Big D and Bubba. You know how it goes. The first cool morning hits and suddenly you remember everything that you said you'd get done before fall.
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0: Reese's.
1: Bubba, what's your favor that you do for me?
0: I'm looking for a sourdough starter. I've decided I need a pet, and
1: I
0: want to go ahead and get I'm looking for a very specific kind of flour.
1: All right.
0: I'm looking for a starter that is made with einkorn flour. Have you heard of that?
1: No.
0: It's like not modern. It's like the old school kind of thing, and it makes it easier to digest because it doesn't have some kind of gladion, whatever, or something or other.
1: All right.
0: Also has more protein, carotenoids, B vitamins, and all that kind of stuff. So, yeah, that's what I'm looking for.
1: So where do you get all that?
0: You have to ask people, because that's the thing. To be one, you have to ask one.
1: Oh, wow.
0: And so if you are a sourdough person who has einkorn starters, and you can point me in the right direction, that's exactly what I'm looking for.
1: So they just DM you?
0: Just DM me.
1: Can they just mail that to you?
0: I don't think so. But we'll figure out how to get it and all that kind of stuff. If you just reach out at Bubba Radio on any of the apps, I'll be checking DMs today.
1: I mean, I want to make fun of you, but this might be the sexiest thing about you.
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2: 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LA 21-1.

0: morning. Good morning. Welcome in to the Jimmy Brooks Experience. One thing I'm not going to talk about is LSU losing to Ole Miss over the weekend because my mental health still is not ready for that conversation. But instead, what about we talk about something equally as confusing? Hot honey spam.
1: You heard me right.
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1: Howdy, good morning. I hope you had a fantastic weekend. First things first, before anybody starts blowing up our text line about Saturday night, I'm not doing it. Not today, not any day this week. My mental health, I told you earlier, it still can't handle talking about LSU and Ole Miss yet. I'm going to choose peace this morning. It's Monday. We don't have time for that. And we'll just look ahead to get Lane and the boys back home in Death Valley this weekend to give Texas A&M a good old-fashioned spanking. 6:30 kickoff Saturday night in Death Valley. Now, on to something that somehow makes even less sense to me. The company Spam, they have announced a brand new flavor of Spam. 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And it's not limited edition. It's here to stay. But I saw a TikTok the other day, and it got me thinking. Everybody's putting Hot Honey on everything these days. It's like the new pumpkin spice for the fall, if you will. So the folks at Spam are even pushing recipes for the Hot Honey Spam. 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And I don't know who woke up thinking, you know what? You know what would make these waffles absolutely better? A slab of Spam with Hot Honey. And there's now around 15 different flavors of Spam that I had no idea. I didn't even know that, again, Spam was still a thing. But there's like Korean barbecue Spam. There's teriyaki, jalapeno, maple, hickory smoke, and now Hot Honey. And I'm not trying it. Not interested. But if you do, and if you're a fan of Spam, let's text about that. 225-499-1007. 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Russell Dickerson is coming up in a minute. John Morgan on the way. The Eli Young Band and Luke Bryan is coming up next.
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6: Sunny clouds mix today, but Monday we'll have a much more humid feel. Expect highs in the mid-90s, but a better chance for cooling showers and thunderstorms this afternoon. Any rain will diminish this evening as lows drop into the mid-70s. A bit more sun and less coverage of rain Tuesday with highs in the mid-90s. We'll be dry for the second half of the week, perhaps a bit lower humidity by the weekend. Temperatures running on the warm side with highs in the mid-90s through the end of the week. I'm meteorologist Dave Baker with your Storm Station forecast, WBRZ Channel 2.

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remember that song from Earth, Wind, and Fire? Do you remember the 21st night of September? You probably have sang it 1,000 times. Well, today is September the 21st, and I found out some history behind the song that's really interesting. There's a really sweet reason why they picked that date. I'll tell you about it in three songs. Good morning. Hang on. I don't

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1: All right, well, normally I wouldn't wish you a happy September the 21st. We don't really wish each other a happy date unless it's something, you know, substantial or meaningful. But today is September the 21st, and if you've heard that song from Earth, Wind & Fire, it's a classic. It's called September. You're now going to be singing it in your head. I've had it in my head since I read the story. It gets played everywhere on this date every single year. And for the longest time, people thought that the lyric about the 21st night of September in that song was just random. But even one of the songwriters said that she didn't think that the date had any special meaning. But it turns out that September the 21st, it actually does have meaning. The late Maurice White, he chose September the 21st because it was the expected birthday of his son. And his wife later said that that's where the date came from, September 21st. And suddenly, one of the most famous lyrics in music, it kind of took on like a whole new meaning. And to celebrate today, September the 21st, Epcot at Disney World is playing September all day long on the Guardians of the Galaxy Cosmic Rewind ride. So that's pretty cool. But if you hear the horn section kick in today at any time, just crank it up, because it's one of the songs that somehow never really gets old, and you always will sing that line no matter what. So now you know the story about and behind one of the most iconic lyrics ever written about September the 21st. Before 11, I got Billy Currington on the way. I've got Girl from Louisiana. LSU, Texas A&M, Saturday night, back home. We're going to get a win. It'll be on at 6:30 Saturday night. I'll play Girl from Louisiana for you in a minute. Travis Tritt and Jelly Rolls next.
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0: 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I'm always running. I'm always running behind. Friday night, November 13th, we party with Tracy. Then Saturday, November 14th, it's LSU and Texas. 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

Saturday night, Lane Kiffin and the boys back in Death Valley for a 6:30 kickoff against Texas A&M. The Aggies are going to be back in Baton Rouge. It's going to be a big game. And this song's just going to get you fired up for it. Dylan Scott, Girl from Louisiana, 100.7 The Tiger. Good morning.

0: CHG1 Baton Rouge. It's 11 o'clock in Tiger Country. 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
0: 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LA 21-12681.
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100.7 The Tiger. Yeah, I just found the story. And the first thought that came to my mind was, man, kids these days, I swear. Wait until you hear. There's a woman that thinks that a grocery store has legit been stealing from her for a year and a half. It made me scratch my head and go like, what in the world is this woman thinking? It's the most bizarre story. I'm going to share it with you. Give me three songs. Zach Brown Band and Alan Jackson on The Tiger.

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1: You know, sometimes I come across stories and one just like this, I stop and think and I'm like, man, we've got to do a better job of teaching basic life skills. There was a young woman. She has gone viral on TikTok because she said that she just discovered that the grocery store that she goes to has been, quote, stealing money from her account over the past year and a half. I was like, what do you mean that the grocery store has been stealing money from you and you keep on going back after a year and a half? Well, this is what her proof was. Every time the cashier asked her if she wanted cash back, the young woman would say, sure, $50 or $40. And so she legit believed that the grocery store was just like, hey, here, take $50. No big deal. She had no idea that the cash back comes out of your own checking account. She thought it was connected to like the coupons that she was using or something. And I was like, man, is this for real? Because this ain't how this works. And I'm not trying to pile it on, but I mean, somewhere along the way, don't you think that we've stopped teaching kids some pretty basic stuff like how to balance a checkbook, how a credit card works, what interest is, how to change a tire, and apparently now what cash back means at the grocery store? Like, lady, the grocery store was not stealing from you. She was giving you money out of your account. And if somebody's handing you $50 every time you buy a gallon of milk, they're not being generous. It's like your own money. And I was laughing because it is funny, but honestly, we've got to make sure that the next generation and the generation after that knows how the real world works before we turn them loose in it. So if you got kids that are just starting to use a debit card or maybe a checkbook, I know that a lot of young kids these days have access to that. Please make sure, for the love of God, that they know what cashback is at the grocery store. It's wild. If you want to read more about this story and on the internet, on social media, these folks have gone crazy. You can check it out on TikTok. All you got to do is just search young lady cashback and you can thank me later.
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2: Sun and clouds mix today, but Monday will have a much more humid feel. Expect highs in the mid-90s, but a better chance for cooling showers and thunderstorms this afternoon. Any rain will diminish this evening as lows drop into the mid-70s. A bit more sun and less coverage of rain Tuesday with highs in the mid-90s will be dry for the second half of the week. Perhaps a bit lower humidity by the weekend. Temperatures running on the warm side with highs in the mid-90s through the end of the week. I'm meteorologist Dave Baker with your Storm Station forecast, WBRZ Channel 2.

today that Megan Maroney, she is just checking things off of her bucket list left and right. I mean, the girl is already selling out arenas. She's racking up all these award nominations. And now she's landed one of the biggest gigs in college football. I'll tell you about it coming up. Hang on.

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1: Well, if it feels like you, like it does to me, that Megan Maroney is everywhere these days, then we're just not wrong. Not one bit. Megan Maroney is selling out arenas across the country. I mean, she's coming off of a huge year with a ton of CMA award nominations. And now I think this might be the coolest thing that she's added as an accomplishment to her resume. Megan Maroney is now the official new voice of SEC Nation, which should, that channel should be no stranger to any of us. The SEC Network has tapped Megan Maroney to record this year's opening theme for the show. It's going to replace the versions that, I mean, we've heard like more than 10 years, and it's a pretty big honor when you think about it. Every Saturday morning, millions and millions of college football fans tune in to SEC Nation to get ready for kickoff, and now they're going to be hearing Megan Maroney's voice to kick off the show. Now, naturally, with Megan being a proud University of Georgia graduate, she couldn't resist slipping in a quick "Go Dawgs" during the theme. And I guess we'll have to let that slide just once. I don't know why she didn't throw in a "Go Tigers." Come on. I just love seeing whenever country singers become a part of college football. Because to me, they just go hand in hand. Tailgate, Saturdays in the South, you got country music. It honestly doesn't get much better than that. But you're going to hear Megan's new SEC Nation theme every Saturday morning on the SEC Network. And I say that this is just one more sign that one of country music's biggest stars is only getting bigger. She's also got the new song, and you can check that out on her Instagram. All right, coming up at noon, the Lunchtime Rewind. Today is Monday. I know we're ready to be done with it. I'm going to help you with one full hour of nothing but throwbacks, 80s, 90s, early 2000s, all powered by Unique Physique. We're going to kick it off at noon. Before then, Kenny Chesney on the way, Diamond Rio, and Lainey Wilson next.
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Man, I'm ready for the Lunchtime Rewind. Coming up in a few minutes at noon, it's going to be one full hour of nothing throwbacks. Country gold from back in the day. I'm talking the 80s, 90s, early 2000s, all powered by Unique Physique. This is Kenny Chesney's new number one record, Carry On the Tiger.

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1: Howdy, howdy, welcome in. Good afternoon. We're going to take a field trip to the year 2001, and for me, it was one of those unforgettable years. It started with so much excitement about a new century and then ended as a year that really changed America forever. Life before smartphones. If you had a cell phone, it probably flipped open. You weren't scrolling social media because there wasn't any. No Facebook, no YouTube. There was no such thing as Twitter. There was no Instagram. What was life back in 2001, right? If your phone rang, you answered it. If you didn't, you would just check your voicemail when you got home. Martina McBride is kicking off the Lunchtime Rewind with song number one. Here's Blessed on the Tiger.

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0: They grab his feet, smack him till he cries. He goes home the next afternoon.
1: 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I'm Jimmy Brooks. Good afternoon. Happy to have you along. Nitty Gritty Dirt Band coming up. Songs 3 and 4 from 2001. Jamie O'Neill, Blake Shelton, Loretta Lynn is coming up. Shenandoah, as we jump back into the year 2001, Windows XP was introduced to the world. The very first iPod debuted with the slogan, 1,000 songs in your pocket. I'll never forget the very first time that I saw an iPod. It was just a square, and it had that circle on it, and you're like, where are the buttons? And what do you do with this thing? We learned real quick. Also, AOL Instant Messenger was still where everybody hung out after school. And I think that when we would set our away messages on AIM, it said more about your entire mood than your face ever could back in 2001.
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3: And we've got a stalled vehicle moved to the right shoulder on I-10 westbound at Acadian. Right now, heading from Ascension Parish up to the bridge, it's a 13-minute drive. North on Essen from Perkins to Jefferson Highway, it's a 7-minute drive. Slow on Airline northbound from Prairieville to I-12, it's a 21-minute drive. If you see traffic problems, dial pound 250, keyword Baton Rouge Traffic. I'm Lisa Bucket.
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9: Hey, it's Big D and Bubba. 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
6: Today we're noticing the steamier feel as highs reach the low to mid 90s, but eventually storms will pop and send out some rain cool air to many neighborhoods. We expect scattered showers and storms as the day wears on, with localized downpours possibly affecting the drive home. A few storms may linger into the evening, but will generally taper with time. Skies clearing out overnight with lows in the low to mid 70s. Tuesday brings the same summer-like feel with a few popping storms in the afternoon. Things dry out by midweek, however, as another humidity break takes aim at the area. I'm meteorologist Malcolm Byron with your Storm Station 4 Cast, WDRZ Channel 2.

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3: This is the Jimmy Brooks Experience.

was a request. Loretta Lynn, coal miner's daughter, on the Lunchtime Rewind, brought to you by Unique Physique. We're featuring the year 2001. This was Blake Shelton's very first single, Austin, on the Tiger. She

Man, I ain't heard that one in a minute. Jamie O'Neill, song number 4 from our featured year 2001, There Is No Arizona, a number 1 for her. I think that was her only number 1 record of her career. I still follow her on TikTok, and she's still singing. And she still looks exactly the same. There Is No Arizona, song number 4 from 2001 on the Lunchtime Rewind. This is 100.7 The Tiger. I'm not done yet. Before 1, Doug Stone coming up, Toby Keith, Dina Carter, Alabama. 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All right, wrapping up the year 2001 at the movies. That year gave us so many classics like Shrek, Monsters, Inc., Ocean's 11, Legally Blonde, Jurassic Park 2, and then there were two movies that would become literal cultural icons, Harry Potter and the Sorcerer's Stones, and The Lord of the Rings, The Fellowship of the Ring. They both came out in 2001. Survivor, the reality show, was the biggest thing on TV that year. Friends was still at the top of its game. CSI was everywhere on TV, and Fear Factor had people willingly eating bugs for prize money. I wish they would get back to the old days.

0: fear factor, honestly. The New England Patriots, they shocked the heavily favored St. Louis Rams in the Super Bowl. And that's also when we were introduced to a very young new quarterback named Tom Brady. The Arizona Diamondbacks beat the Yankees in one of the greatest World Series ever played in the year 2001. And that morning, September the 11th, 2001, the world stopped. If you were old enough, you remember exactly where you were. Schools rolled televisions into the classrooms. Offices gathered in the break room to watch TV. Every single flight across America was grounded. Sports were postponed. Concerts were canceled. And for a while, our entire country didn't argue about politics or social media. We just checked on our neighbors. We hugged families a little bit tighter. And everybody flew American flags everywhere back in the year 2001.
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2: You're making your way northbound on Airline, heading from I-12 up to the old 190 bridge. It's a 16-minute drive. And also, if you're making your way east on Florida Boulevard from Airline to Denham Springs, it's a 15-minute drive. The main Plaquemine Ferry is in service. And also, we have construction on Roddy Road near Church Point Road in Gonzales. If you see traffic problems, dial pound 250, keyword Baton Rouge traffic. I'm Lisa Pake.
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know about you, but over the last couple days, I've just been hearing so much talk about AI and artificial intelligence, and now AI could be getting a new name. And at least the internet has something to say about it. Some of these suggestions are pretty interesting, and I'll tell you some of them coming up. Hang on.

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A cast iron skillet swinging lid flipper. Now he's a double wide on the county line, sipping on a six pack of Lone Star Light. She did him dirty, took him to

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She never liked him. She don't need him.

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2: Artificial intelligence, AI. Should we start calling it something else? The president kicked off a debate on the internet over the weekend by saying the term artificial intelligence doesn't really fit the technology anymore. And he named a few alternatives like superior intelligence or extreme intelligence, and then asked people to vote on their favorite in some online poll. So the internet, of course, did what the internet does, and people started tossing out all kind of ideas, including things like advanced intelligence or digital intelligence, engineered intelligence, even mind, M-I-N-D, and that's short for, let me see if I can say this in one time without messing it up, mathematical intelligence from numerical, see, I couldn't even do it. Now, I get this argument. I know, they put all these big words together and you read them and you're like, what the hell? Most of what we call AI today isn't really like thinking like a human. It's processing all of this enormous amount of information, organizing and recognizing patterns, and then generating a response at the speed of light, honestly. But after decades of calling it AI, I don't know if anything else is really ever going to stick. Kind of like calling Twitter X. They changed the name. You can change it all you want, but half of us are still going to call it AI anyway, just like we still say Twitter. And we just, humans, we're creatures of habit. Changing labels is usually easier than changing what people actually say. So it's always going to be AI, but what do you think? Text me, 225-499-1007. If you could rename AI, what would it be? George Strait coming up in a minute. Luke Combs, new one. Alan Jackson and Jacob Hackworth, who headlined our Last Chance Summer Dance on Friday. Thank you again to everybody that came out to see Jacob and Matt Metcalf and Ben Ragsdale. So much fun. And I'm going to play him for you next. What took you so long on the Tiger? Hang on.
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14: Today we're noticing the steamier feel as highs reach the low to mid 90s, but eventually storms will pop and send out some rain cool air to many neighborhoods. We expect scattered showers and storms as the day wears on, with localized downpours possibly affecting the drive home. A few storms may linger into the evening, but will generally taper with time. Skies clearing out overnight with lows in the low to mid 70s. Tuesday brings the same summer-like feel with a few popping storms in the afternoon. Things dry off by midweek, however, as another humidity break takes aim at the area. I'm meteorologist Malcolm Byron with your Storm Station 4 Cast, WBRZ Channel 2.

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We'll be in studio shortly from our sister station, 104.5 ESPN and LouisianaSports.net for Matt's Moment. I know he's going to talk about the game on Saturday, but we're looking forward to this weekend as the Tigers take on A&M. Give me three songs on the Tiger.

0: Valley to take on Texas A&M. 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You got the Los Angeles Rams hosting the New York Giants, the 30th season premiere of The Voice. It has been 30 seasons of The Voice, 7 o'clock tonight on NBC. In case you missed it, this season's coaches are Adam Levine, Kelly Clarkson, Queen Latifah, and Riley Green makes his debut on The Voice tonight at 7 o'clock. We've also got the second season premiere of Celebrity Weakest Link. That'll be on at 8 o'clock on Fox. And the sixth season premiere of the old school game show, The Reboot, Name That Tune, will be on at 7 o'clock tonight on the Fox Network as well. Bree Lynn is coming up next with Off the Record. She's got another Best of Brittany Rose's Second Date update. We'll do that around 3:30. And in the 5 o'clock hour, we've got a pick three with Southern Outfitters, three songs with the same theme. And she's going to kick off the drive home with Straight Up 5 o'clock, a double dose of the King, George Strait. It all happens this afternoon during Off the Record. Reba coming up before I get out of here at 2. Luke Bryan on the way, Dirks and Jordan Davis next.
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2: Hey, Jimmy. Well, a disappointing night Saturday in Oxford for LSU as the Tigers fall to Ole Miss 32-24. Tigers had their chances, found themselves down 17, rallied all the way back. We're at the 2-yard line with a chance to take the lead there in the fourth quarter. Couldn't get it done, and Trinidad Chambliss did what Trinidad Chambliss does. He's the best player in college football, and that was a raucous road environment. It is hard to win on the road in the SEC. Breaking news. So all is not lost, however, for LSU. If the objective for this team was get to the college football playoff, we always looked at it and said, okay, the committee has shown 10-2 is the path. And even back to the summer when we talked about this season, we broke it down into a couple of spots on the schedule. The back-to-back games against Ole Miss and Texas A&M, and the back-to-back games in November against Alabama and Texas. And you felt like if you could split those two situations, then you're 10-2 and you're in the playoff. Now, you got to avoid tripwire along the way. Kentucky looks much better. Mississippi State looks much better. We still got a road game at Tennessee. There's a lot of challenges all across the LSU football schedule. That's not even mentioning a road game against Auburn, which is always a tough place to play, and that's going to be an 11 a.m. game. But the key for LSU comes down to this Saturday, regrouping, getting back out there, and winning a home night game against Texas A&M. If you do that, you're right back on track. And the game is in Baton Rouge this weekend, so it's LSU fans' opportunity to make it really tough on the Aggies.
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0: WTGE and WTGE HD1 Baton Rouge. 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LA21-12681. It's 2 o'clock in Tiger Country. Buckle up, y'all. We're live from downtown Baton Rouge. And Off the Record with Brittany Rose is on the Tiger right now.
1: Looking back at the weekend, yes, it was a brutal and devastating loss for LSU against Ole Miss. It put us from number 7 in the AP poll to now we are number 10 after we took on Ole Miss over the weekend. Gosh. With the score 32-24, Ole Miss scored in 32 points against our 24. So here's the deal. Looking back at the weekend, looking back at the videos, it was fan fuel, the hatred between LSU and Ole Miss, mainly Ole Miss toward us. But if you remember, Lane Kiffin was kind of play fighting with Pete Golding before the game all over the internet. We're going to be diving on into that Lane Kiffin's comment after the game. We're going to be diving on into that in 3 songs on the Tiger. But are we looking ahead to A&M this weekend? Oh, yeah, and I'm hoping it'll be a win.

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1: Oh, it's still a crusher, ain't it? Thankfully, the Saints won yesterday. LSU falling in the AP polls from number 7 to number 10 after Saturday's mashup. And now that I'm kind of looking back on things, the LSU Ole Miss or Ole Miss LSU hate feels very fan fueled. Come on. You go on TikTok. You probably did it over the weekend. You saw it. People cussing us out, etc. When it comes to Pete Golding and Lane Kiffin, there's still a whole lot of respect there. You can see that in the way the two of them were interacting, play fighting before the game. And even though that loss was devastating for LSU, Pete Golding still has nothing but respect for the program and the team that Lane built. He even acknowledges that.
2: You walked into a storm, you know, like that's what happens a lot of times in these games. You see it all the time. We call them buzzsaw. You walk in, it's a build up. You know, I guess I had to leave to get him to do that. So you're welcome. But yeah, it was. And then Trinidad early was on fire, and they got us in third down and really rushed really well. Eccles, I thought, played a really, really good game. And made it really hard. I think you walked.
1: The thing is, and he even acknowledged that on the bus, talking about Lane Kiffin on his ride in.
2: That was really emotional, driving in on the buses for a lot of reasons. And I'm not saying this because I also would have said this anyway, since you asked. And it was just really a lot of emotions of gratefulness for this place and for the 6 years, went well beyond football.
1: So the rivalry might get ugly in the stands and online, but between the coaches, it feels a lot more personal and in a good way. Let's just look ahead to A&M this weekend, and hopefully we can cheer on a win.
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1: One thing I have learned is that your library card can do a whole lot more than just sit in your wallet until somebody else needs a book for school. I am Bree Lynn. Talk about the East Baton Rouge Parish Library. 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You can borrow ebooks, audiobooks, right from your phone or your tablet. So if you're sitting in carpool, maybe you're traveling, you need something to listen to on the drive to work, your Netsbook is right there. What I also love about EBRPL is that they have a whole career center. Whether you're looking for a new job, working on your resume, preparing for an interview, trying to figure out what your next career move is, there are resources available to help, and it's free. My other tip, check out the Source newsletter. 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
5: Today we're noticing the steamier feel as highs reach the low to mid 90s, but eventually storms will pop and send out some rain cool air to many neighborhoods. We expect scattered showers and storms as the day wears on, with localized downpours possibly affecting the drive home. A few storms may linger into the evening, but will generally taper with time. Skies clearing out overnight with lows in the low to mid 70s. Tuesday brings the same summer-like feel with a few popping storms in the afternoon. Things dry off by midweek, however, as another humidity break takes aim at the area. I'm meteorologist Malcolm Byron with your Storm Station 4 Cast, WBRZ Channel 2.

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100.7 a Tiger. Two big old shows for you this week. Actually, there's a few in town. So you have Weird Al at the Raising Cane's River Center. That's Wednesday night. Thursday night, you have Gavin Adcock at the Raising Cane's River Center. And then Wednesday night, you have Dylan Gossett at the Texas Club. So be sure to go ahead and catch up on your sleep now. Maybe get that cup of coffee early in the day on Wednesday and Thursday. A lot of shows and a lot of fun to be had this week.

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1: Netflix canceling Sweet Magnolias after 5 seasons. What? I saw that over the weekend. Absolutely devastating. Lots of other good shows. We actually talked about this last week on Off the Record, that a lot of people are hesitant to start a new show because they don't want their favorite show to be canceled or to be left with a cliffhanger. So relatable, right? I'm still trying to catch up on Nashville. So I don't really want to start a new season of something yet, but I know a lot of people are in that same boat. For example, My Name is Earl. Probably one of the most infamous. Season 4 ends with To Be Continued. Santa Clarita Diet on Netflix. How I Met Your Father. Lots of other shows have just ended abruptly. So let's dive on into this one. Oh, gosh. Sweet Magnolias. My thing is, everybody has to have one of those in their corner. If you're a bro, you got to have a bro that you can pour it out to. When life gets messy, when life is full of drama, when life is full of good things, you got to be able to pour it out. Or if it's a girlfriend of yours. For me, I can count on one hand how many of those ladies I have in my life. Because when friendships like that are rare, when you find them, hold on to them. 5 seasons does not feel like enough for Sweet Magnolias. A lot of people say this show is cheesy. For me, it is not cheesy. I love it. It's one of those feel-good watches where you can sit down with a cup of coffee or a margarita, pour it out, and watch Sweet Magnolias. But yes, unfortunately, Deadline.com has confirmed it, that it will end after 5 seasons.
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0: Rouge. It's 3 o'clock in Tiger Country. 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

Tucker Whitmore and wind up missing you 100.7 to Tiger. In the middle of all of Sunday night football last night, did you see Tay Swift, or should I say Taylor Kelce, pointing to a ring, yelling, "That's my husband," and then hugging on her dad, hugging on her father-in-law? I gotta say, I'm here for it. It's Dasha and Austin kicking off your work week. Thank you so much for riding along with us on Off the Record.

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1: I'm not a Wallinier by any means, so I won't go down the rabbit hole and predict what Morgan Wallen's going to be up to next. And I'm definitely not the world's biggest Swiftie, so I'm not about to connect Easter eggs, but I'll tell you, I went down the rabbit hole over the weekend. I want to know, is Carrie Underwood making a full-on rock album behind the scenes? It just makes you think about it. Nothing has officially been announced, so I'm not starting a rumor. I'm not saying that she is. But think about it. Carrie has definitely been leaning into her rock side lately. With Sunday Night Football at a festival in Iowa, she worked with Limp Bizkit, Papa Roach, Collective Soul, Linkin Park. She added all that into her set on stage at a festival in Iowa. Reports also say that she's been working on new music and even getting some guidance.

slight hint from Axl Rose of Guns N' Roses, which really is not surprising. Carrie has performed with Guns N' Roses, Motley Crue, Billy Idol, Papa Roach over the years. Over the weekend in Atlanta, Carrie even surprised everybody by joining Guns N' Roses on stage for Sweet Child of Mine, Paradise City.

0: for it. Nothing has officially been announced, but come on. If Carrie Underwood is secretly working on some rock album somewhere, I'm here for it. She can cover Linkin Park one weekend, go on stage with Axl Rose the next. If Carrie Underwood comes out with a rock album, I would love it. Absolutely be over the moon.
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2: Seeing congestion developing now on I-10 eastbound, crossing the bridge from Port Allen to downtown. If you're traveling from Lobdell out to Ascension Parish, add an extra 6 minutes of drive time. If you're traveling on Airline from I-12 to the old 190 bridge, it's a 17-minute drive. If you're traveling west on I-12 from Jubin to the 1012, an 11-minute drive.
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6: Today we're noticing the steamier feel as highs reach the low to mid 90s, but eventually storms will pop and send out some rain cool air to many neighborhoods. We expect scattered showers and storms as the day wears on, with localized downpours possibly affecting the drive home. A few storms may linger into the evening, but will generally taper with time. Skies clearing out overnight with lows in the low to mid 70s. Tuesday brings the same summer-like feel with a few popping storms in the afternoon. Things dry out by midweek, however, as another humidity break takes aim at the area. I'm meteorologist Malcolm Byron with your Storm Station 4 Cast, WDRZ Channel 2.

from today, Brittany Rose going to be back in the seat for Off the Record. 2 weeks from today, she comes back from maternity, but I can tell you we have kept some things the same around here while she's been out. Every Monday, Wednesday, and Friday, about this time, we bring you the best of Second Date Update. Another one coming your way in three songs on the Tiger.

is Danielle. I live in Bellengrass Lakes off of Greenville Springs, and I bring my kids to Central Middle School every morning, and we only have on the Tiger. Go Wildcats!

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1: God painted you pretty, and I bet you got a heart of gold.
0: Ends up being like your night to basically lay it all out on the floor and say, you're perfect.
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0: And we have Laurel on the phone right now. How's it been going?
1: Yeah, not so great. It's been like over 2 weeks since he's answered me. So okay. Honestly, your guess is as good as mine at this point.
0: I really hate that for you. But look, we are going to try to figure this out. Tell us a little bit about your first impression with Tim and how the date went.
1: Yeah, I mean, he has like really classic good looks, like Clark Kent.
0: Ooh.
1: He had a lot of riz. He's very charming.
0: Yeah.
1: I feel like the conversation was good. I don't know. There's not really anything that I thought went poorly about the date.
0: Right. So y'all did just go kind of get coffee. Tell us a little bit about that date.
1: Yeah. I mean, I was ready to do more, but we were in a crowded cafe.
0: Right.
1: So I was just, you know, sipping my cappuccino and flirting instead, but I feel like the banter was good. I feel like the, you know, connection was there.
0: Yeah. It's probably best that you didn't go cuddle with him right away because maybe, you know, some people don't like the PDA. Too much display in public. They don't really appreciate that. Tell us a little bit about the chemistry. Yeah. How was the conversation going?
1: Yeah, I feel like sparks were flying. So it's really strange to me that he's ignoring me because I feel like there was no way that we weren't going to get a second date out of that.
0: Yeah. Okay. Did anything odd happen on the date? Were you rude to a waiter or waitress? Did an ex show up? Anything kind of crazy that we need to know about before we give Tim a call?
1: No, I mean, nothing dramatic. The only thing I can think of is he made fun of me for getting a cappuccino with a double shot of espresso instead of just straight espresso.
0: Uh-huh.
1: But, you know, I like my foam. And other than that, I thought that was, like, kind of fun and silly. Again, it just felt like banter, so I didn't really think twice about it.
0: Oh, for
1: and
0: sure.
1: Everything else I thought was great.
0: I was about to say, it sounds like he was just flirting with you at that point. So, in a double shot, look, we all need that extra shot every now and then. I get it.
1: Exactly. Yeah. So, be lively on the date, you know?
0: How did y'all end things? Like, when y'all had to get away from finishing your coffee, how did y'all kind of say goodbye?
1: Yeah, it was pretty quick because he had family in town, so he kind of dashed out. But he did say that we should have dinner next time we have goodbye, so to not even hear from him, let alone have him, you know, reach out to set up a second date, I just was really surprised about that.
0: Yeah, that is kind of weird for somebody to, for himself, mention a second date, but then not even get back to you. So you have, since that coffee date, reached out to him a couple times, correct?
1: Yeah, right after. Mm-hmm. I just sent him a cute gift, you know, of like hearts flying as if like, oh, you know, had a great time, assuming that he would like respond jokingly and like we would, you know, kind of strike up a conversation. No response. So then I waited a couple days and I wound up sending him a voice memo. But he didn't respond to that either. I didn't send him anything else because I didn't want to overdo it.
0: Yeah, you definitely don't want to overdo it.
1: I left it.
0: Well, you sound like you've been fairly restrained. You wanted to cuddle him at the coffee shop and you didn't do that and you didn't send too many text messages. So nothing too crazy. So at least he can't say you're like a stage 5 clinger or anything. Anything else we need to know before we give Tim a call?
1: No, I don't think so. Just, you know, let him know what a great cuddler I am. Hopefully that raises his opinion.
0: Okay, look, I'm going to let you tell him that you're such a great cuddler because I don't know firsthand and not trying to find it out either. So I'm going to put you on hold, Laurel, and I am going to give Tim a call. How about that?
1: All right, thank you.
0: Okay.
2: Hello?
0: Hey, is this Tim?
2: Depends on who's calling.
0: Hey, Tim. This is Brittany Rose with 100.7 The Tiger. I have a show called Off the Record, and we do something called a second date update. People write in, tell us about their first dates, and unfortunately for our friend Laurel, she is being ghosted from you, and we want to kind of ask you some questions to figure out what's the deal with the date. How did it go? Kind of get your side of the story. Do you mind kind of filling us in a little bit?
2: Oh, yeah. Well, I didn't, she texted me since the date, but I didn't contact her back because the entire date, she was on her phone the whole time.
0: Oh, that is a red flag for me, so I understand that. Can you kind of tell us a little bit more about that? We know that y'all went on a coffee date, and she did say that she wanted to cuddle you at the coffee shop, but she restrained because PDA is a little bit too much. But it seemed like, according to her, sparks were flying, so that's not the case for you?
2: The only sparks that were flying were with her phone. I mean, what do you, I don't understand what she means by that.
1: You're leaving something out.
0: So, Tim, that was actually Laurel. We have Laurel on the line so we can kind of get both of y'all's side of the story to figure out what's going on here.
2: Oh, she's on the line too?
0: Yeah. So I was going to give y'all both just kind of y'all's chance to each explain y'all's side of the story to figure if we can maybe get a second date out of this.
2: Wait, Laurel, I totally get it. You said your friends had good news and you were in a group chat with them, but, like, we were out to coffee for an hour, and I don't even think we talked 5 minutes.
1: This was the situation. So my very best friend was in London on a vacation. She got engaged literally right as we were sitting down for coffee.
0: Okay, well, Tim, that's her best friend out of town, got engaged. That's, that's pretty big news. Can you kind of give her a pass with that, or was it a little too much?
2: Well, I mean, is there nothing to be said for the real-life human being that's physically taking up space across the table from you? I mean, like, you could have even brought me in and said, oh, my God, my friend got engaged, like, and I could have been in on it with you. Like, that would have been a fun first date. You just ignored me the whole time.
0: Yeah,
1: well,
0: Laurel.
1: The group chat, it's like seven people. It was blowing up. I didn't want to miss anything. We're already, like, making bachelorette party plans, bridal shower plans, like all of this was happening so fast and I didn't want to be left out. Obviously, I know I was on this date, but I felt like this was kind of a once in a lifetime opportunity to wish my best friend congratulations.
2: You didn't want to miss out on that, but I think you ended up missing out on me.
0: Well, Tim, look, as a female and somebody that has been a part of a million weddings, it is a big deal when us females, our girls get engaged. And I know how those group chat girls go, the group chats goes, especially with all the females and they're trying to plan the bachelorette trip. But Laurel, on the other hand, I'm kind of with Tim. Like, you could have put your phone away just for that 1 hour and got back to it after. And I know you would have been a little bit behind, but Tim seems like a pretty great guy. It might have been worth it. Tim, do you think you could kind of forgive her? She kind of seems like she's, you know, sorry about that situation, and it seems as if, like, it won't happen again next time. Maybe next time, Laurel, you can put your phone on mute.
1: It'll be on do not disturb.
0: Perfect. What about you, Tim? What are you thinking?
2: Yeah, I don't, that's just too big of a red flag for me, honestly. I kind of lost interest 10 minutes into the date, and the interest is still gone.
0: Yeah.
2: I'm done with it.
0: Well, look, we understand, and Tim, we appreciate that. Next time, Laurel, maybe just put your phone away, and maybe, you just never know, you might find that special someone at your friend's wedding.
1: That's a good point. I guess I'll have to wait and see for that.
0: Yeah, they say don't bring sand to the beach, so maybe it's best that you and Tim didn't work out, and you can just go single and find somebody at the wedding.
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5: Congestion is building on I-110 south from Highway 190 to I-10. It's a 12-minute drive. Getting slow crossing the bridge east on I-10, heading from Lobdell out to Ascension Parish, and an extra 12 minutes of drive time. Also south on Airline from I-12 to Prairieville, a 20-minute drive. And on eastbound I-12 from the 1012 to Range, a 10-minute drive.
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0: 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Off the record with Brittany Rose and the second date update.
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100.7 The Tiger. Did you hear about California Governor Gavin Newsom signs Dolly Parton Day into law for September the 25th, 9 to 5? Wouldn't it be great if more states came along for the ride with that one? I love that. California governor officially signing legislation establishing September 25th as

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1: Does the word Hollywood South ring a bell? I mean, we already got Celtic Studios down the road from us. It's interesting to see that as the years are moving on, this is actually what's happening. It almost feels like everything in entertainment is heading east right now. American Idol is moving production to Atlanta. We've watched Louisiana become such a major film and production hub. It's sort of in our vocabulary now. Now, Nashville wants in on it as well. If you ask Jamie Johnson, he says people should, in quote, get used to it, because he expects more movies to premiere and even be made around Nashville moving forward. Interesting. I love that. Sort of like I'm obsessed with the TV show right now, Nashville, with Hayden Panettiere, which, by the way, you need to watch it. I believe if the day hasn't already passed, they are going to be pulling it off Netflix if they haven't already. It's a bummer because I'm only on season 3. There's already some momentum with the film industry moving to Nashville moving forward, or around, I should say. The global premiere of Heart of the Beast was already held nearby Franklin, Tennessee, and the trailer features Stephen Wilson Jr.'s cover, Stand By Me, which Brad Pitt said immediately caught his attention. So, Music City might be adding another nickname sometime soon. Nashville may be making a real run at Movie City. I kind of like it. It has a ring to it.
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2: If you're traveling south on I-110, we have some congestion between Laurel and I-10. Also, west on I-10, heading from Ascension Parish to the bridge, it's a 20-minute drive. And if you're traveling east on I-12, from the 1012 to Range, it's an 11-minute drive. If you see traffic problems, dial pound 250.

0: D keyword Baton Rouge traffic. I'm Lisa Bakay.
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14: Some lingering showers and thunderstorms possible into this evening. We'll then have clearing skies and look for low temperatures to dip into the lower 70s. Still some humidity around into our Tuesday. It'll be partly sunny with a high reaching 95 degrees. A spotty afternoon shower and thunderstorm, not out of the realm of possibility. Ditto on Wednesday, 73 the low, 96 the high. A very weak front pushing through the region then. And that should spell some slightly lower humidity for the end of the week. We look for a couple of mornings where, once again, those low temperatures may slip into the upper 60s. Josh Eaches with the Storm Station Forecast, WBRZ Channel 2.

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1: Really kind of full circle moment to have Toby's vocal on that song. 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

to Texana Tacos and this year's title sponsor, Saks Supply and Outfitters. They did our last chance summer dance where this guy was amazing. Oh my gosh, was he amazing live. It's Jacob Hackworth. What took you so long? If you have any photos from the Texas Club on Friday night, be sure to tag us in it.

0: point.
1: You're in charge of bringing back one restaurant to Baton Rouge that is closed for good. What are you bringing back? We asked that question. So many comments. Aaron says La Fonda. Jennifer says Bennigan's. Frank says Poncho's. We have Rum House that got added in there. Let's see. Roma Deli. Callender's. D'Angelo's. That's my pick. D'Angelo's. I loved their chicken parm and their bread. Holy smokes. Ralph and Cacu's. Simolina. I am reading through the comments right now. Somebody else says Ground Patty. Two Jacks. The original Village restaurant on Airline. Yum. Making me hungry. Yeah, but we asked that question yesterday. Be sure to drop yours. If you can bring back one restaurant to Baton Rouge, leave it in the comments on our Facebook page. Speaking of that nostalgia, I have decided that Taco Bell needs to bring back the Decades menu at least once a year. Just make it a big old annual event. You know, McDonald's brought back the snack wrap, but people are still begging for other old school favorites. Burger King had those Cinnaminis. Wendy's had the Super Bar, which is completely insane when you think about it now that you can go to a fast food restaurant, you can have a salad, taco, the pasta buffet. I'm talking this is years ago.

0: not. Wendy's, apparently, yeah, they're bringing back the yellow. Wendy's has announced they're bringing back the most requested thing, the classic yellow packaging. It's stirring up all sort of nostalgia in me. Back when we can do Pizza Hut, you can sit down, you can go to the salad bar. Remember when? It feels like yesterday.
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2: And we have slowing on I-110, heading from 190 down to I-10. It's a 12-minute drive. Also, we have congestion eastbound on I-10. You're traveling from Lobdell out to Ascension Parish. Add an extra 10 minutes of drive time. North on Airline from Prairieville to I-12. It's a 23-minute drive. If you see traffic problems, dial pound 250, keyword Baton Rouge Traffic. I'm Lisa Bakke.
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LA21-12681. Straight up 5 o'clock in Tiger Country. Traffic's thick. The workday's done. And we're kicking off the drive with a double shot from the king, the legend, George Strait. Britney Rose is cranking up two back-to-back songs from George Strait. This is time.

the clock rolls on. Here's the second one for the king himself, George Strait on 100.7 The Tiger.

0: Your straight up 5 o'clock driving you home this afternoon. We are through the start of another work week. Just got to get to the end, especially when we take on A&M this weekend. Let's just hope it's not like this past weekend.
1: Damn, Sam.
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1: Aha! Proves my point. I've been saying for a while that AI can't do it all. They just can't. I mean, look at all of the flyers that we have floating around. All of the AI flyers look the same. It's a big old joke on the internet as well. I'm sure you've seen it. People talk about it all the time. I've always said that AI lacks empathy. It's just not perfect yet. Well, it turns out AI actors are just that, not so perfect after all. So there's an AI actress, which I don't know if you ever knew that this existed. Her name is Tilly Norwood. Well, she glitched during an interview with Piers Morgan. She was starting to answer the question, then all of a sudden just started speaking a totally different language.
2: You're asking about the other actors in Misaligned. They're all digital twins, just like me. It's a hybrid production, which means...
1: 你是去问错域电影里的其他演员吗？他们都是数字替身，就像我一样。多谢其以种混合制作，意味着有真正的导演。He's looking at the camera. His face. He's so confused at that point. I would be too, if anything. I don't know. I probably would have hung up on the interview. And then she goes on to say at the end, sometimes my wires get a bit crossed. That was a curveball, even for me. It's usually a pretty smooth ride, but sometimes these things happen. Interesting. For one, a lot of people were commenting, which I don't know anything about this show. I know of Tilly Norwood, Hollywood's first AI actress, but somebody else in the comments said, why is he interviewing someone in AI anyways? I don't know. It's just the whole thing's random. But there goes to show you AI is still not perfect.
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3: You're traveling on southbound I-110. We've got congestion developing starting at Capital Access heading to I-10. Watch for an accident in Donaldsonville on Highway 70 and Highway 3089, causing some heavy congestion there. Traffic is slow on Highway 1 from Addis to I-10. It's a 44-minute drive. East on I-12 from the 1012 to Range, 22-minute drive.
4: 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Line of Fire is NBC's gripping new drama about the Hollingsworths, a family of law enforcement agents who solve high-stakes cases while balancing their duty to their country and each other. Don't miss the premiere tonight at 10, 9 Central after The Voice on NBC and next day on Peacock.
0: Bree Lynn.
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0: Now, Brittany Rose's Pick 3, driven by Southern Outfitters in Zachary. 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
10: 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And quote...

0: 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I am Bree Lynn, your Pick 3. It is all fueled by Southern Outfitters out in Zachary, where we are celebrating a happy 59th birthday to Faith Hill, which, by the way, her and Tim McGraw, almost 30 years of marriage together. They are hashtag couple goals, right?
1: Can

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Tim McGraw soaking it all up and also giving her a very special shout out on social media. I am Bree Lynn, and your Pit 3 is all fueled by Southern Outfitters out in Zachary. You know, those two have been married for close to a quarter of a century. In Hollywood years, that's comparable to being married for 100 years, right?

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1: This is going to sound so gross, but where has this been my whole life? If you go to the movies or you're watching a movie with someone who doesn't want to pause the movie, maybe at home, do you know there's an app? There's an app for everything, I swear. It's called the Run Pee app. It sounds so gross, but it's spelled R-U-N-P-E-E. It tells you the best time to take a bathroom break during a movie so you don't miss anything important. What? It's genius, though. It's genius. Here's how it works. Before the movie starts, you look up the movie in the app. The app shows you several carefully selected potty times. I'm going to say the word potty because I'm a mom. That occur during less critical scenes. So you start the app's timer when the movie begins. The phone gives a discreet vibration alert when a good bathroom break moment is approaching. I want to laugh out loud. I mean, it sounds so silly, but it's not. If you go see a movie, and if you're like me, you always do a large Coke. And then with my large Coke, I get a free refill, so I'm always having to go to the bathroom. So when I go to the movies, I can really take advantage of this Run Pee app. It's R-U-N-P-E-E. It's legit. It's a real app. When I mean to tell you there's an app for everything, there's an app for everything.
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2: Watch for congestion on Essen Lane at United Plaza. If you're traveling north from Perkins to Jefferson Highway on Essen, it's a 10-minute drive. North on Bluebonnet from Highland to Airline, a 20-minute drive. Also, we have congestion on I-12 East from the 1012 to Range. It's a 19-minute drive. If you see traffic problems, dial pound 250, keyword Baton Rouge Traffic. I'm Lisa Bakke.
3: 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Line of Fire is NBC's gripping new drama about the Hollingsworths, a family of law enforcement agents who solve high-stakes cases while balancing their duty to their country and each other. Don't miss the premiere tonight at 10, 9 Central after The Voice on NBC and next day on Peacock.
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8: Some lingering showers and thunderstorms possible into this evening. We'll then have clearing skies and look for low temperatures to dip into the lower 70s. Still some humidity around into our Tuesday. It'll be partly sunny with a high reaching 95 degrees. A spotty afternoon shower, thunderstorm, not out of the realm of possibility. Ditto on Wednesday, 73 the low, 96 the high. A very weak front pushing through the region then. And that should spell some slightly lower humidity for the end of the week. We look for a couple of mornings where once again, those low temperatures may slip into the upper 60s. Josh Teach us with the Storm Station forecast, WBRZ Channel 2.
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0: 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It's 6 o'clock in Tiger Country. 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

0: 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It's Cole Wetzel, and hear my new song with Ella Langley. How'd you get so jaded? I hit up Ella. 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
7: Some lingering showers and thunderstorms possible into this evening. We'll then have clearing skies and look for low temperatures to dip into the lower 70s. Still some humidity around into our Tuesday. It'll be partly sunny with a high reaching 95 degrees. A spotty afternoon shower, thunderstorm, not out of the realm of possibility. Ditto on Wednesday, 73 the low, 96 the high. A very weak front pushing through the region then. And that should spell some slightly lower humidity for the end of the week. We look for a couple of mornings where once again, those low temperatures may slip into the upper 60s. Josh Heaches with the Storm Station Forecast, WBRZ Channel 2.

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